is a woman. She takes the throne with fire in her heart and destiny in her hands. Her voice is power. She is not your queen, she is the king. She never asked for the crown, she earned it. Track by track, clash by clash, with every bar, every bassline, she carved her name into sound. She will not be moved, she will not be silenced. The king will not be stopped. There's excellency in the authenticity she carries.

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Nisha T, Zita, Rinoreva.

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I and I, let us walk in His footsteps of love, peace, and justice. Andi Chidi Mamuka Zeyi, Mamuka Zeyi.

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Shikanzi morning, morning DJ. Andi tendai kuma glass. 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Ndikoko.

Ashikanzi morning, morning DJ Andy Junior. What muga say Junior? Thank you for coming in and thank you for tuning in. Ashikanzi morning, morning.

0: The pulse of the dike. 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
1: That was Mark Jizo with the track Ted Ranzi, Music of Healing. And coming in, it's a track coming from one and only Sandwave. Then to Batazo, check out Vamuza Vanguin Devabi, Nine Nai. I go to work one Mutsu Nani, going in the Mutsu Nani, Nai. 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

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Apa mapiri mira. Thank you, Lux, for coming in, and thank you for coming in. Nay, thank you for tuning to your FM, the Pulse of the Great Tiger. The sounds of Jokas Moyo, Hanza, Kotsiri, Maruyo. Ashganzi morning DJ, and Christine Makuja, Apachito Wapa, and Rimutroka, my Vangu, and Yantrazian Caswell. Na Concord, my God, Ranzi Kazo na Concord. Amuka indi kuti ima, amuka se ishganzi. 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Andi Mustafa hard, pa DB apa. Ashata to you, Mustafa. Aparase ku pa DB. Thank you for coming in and thank you for tuning in. 719-255-655. 0719-255-655. Good morning, DJ. Andruja kukunzwa hii loud and clear.

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are the sounds of ZCC Hub with a track that ran Chidindo. This one's coming from Matthias Mere featuring Killer T. Hanzi we Nyashonga Mdi. 0719 255 655. Timbo Mudza Hama Nishangwari.

0: the Great Exit to be a hub for finance to protect 8 institutions in the Victoria Falls mix zone. President Emmerson Mnangagwa called it a milestone for Zimbabwe's economic transformation.
1: Our country has launched the Victoria Falls International Financial Center. This landmark development positions Zimbabwe as a competitive global financial service center and investment destination, while deepening financial markets to support long-term growth. Our people must be active participants in these developments.
0: In other news, President Emmerson Mnangagwa has called on Zimbabweans to warmly welcome citizens returning from South Africa following a recent anti-immigration tensions, urging communities to uphold African values of compassion, love and solidarity. Speaking during a public address, President Mnangagwa appealed to families and communities to support retainees as they reintegrate into society.
2: I appeal all families and communities to exercise the true African values of compassion, love and caring for one another. More so, as we welcome those returning home from the diaspora, government has put in place comprehensive programs to ensure the seamless, safe, and dignified reintegration of returnees. I'm referring to the current situation between us and South Africa. I don't want to elaborate.
0: Thirsty for water, we dig it. MIS Bore Drilling Company is a go-to crew for drilling, flushing, deepening and surveying basically. If it involves water underground, we've got you covered. Find us at Shop 19, Robert Mgabewe Shishavane, or call us at 0773-514-103 or 0715-397-320. MIS Bore Drilling, we dig deep so you don't have to. In other news rather, Men for Equality Trust says men and boys must be included in gender-based violence prevention for Zimbabwe to make progress. Speaking at the Shishawani Roadshow by Sabi Goldman, Men for Equality Trust GFM in Set Therapy, Technical Director Mutsama Chimbizofa, said men are often perpetrators but also victims, and engaging them helps challenge harmful attitudes and build safer communities.
3: Kurudzira

0: initiative us the gender-based violence. Gender-based violence inyaya isirukuzo pera as long as we keep sidelining men. Saka, as men for equality, we have decided to have a seat at the table. We've created our own seat at the table so that issues to do with gender-based violence can come to an end, since men are the most perpetrators of gender-based violence.
1: Shishavane resident who attended the roadshow say drug and substance abuse remains one of the leading drivers of gender-based violence, noting that alcohol and drugs often trigger violent behavior and contribute to mental health challenges that affect families. Concluding with crime in courts, a Goko woman has been sentenced to jail for misappropriating more than 15,000 US and 24,300 rands as a Mukuru cashier. Maslin Chiamba, quit 27 of Saint Money Home at Chirea Business Center, deviated funds meant for customer payouts between 28 November and 11 December 2025. A Midlands Regional Manager's spot check revealed a shortfall leading to her arrest and the recovery of 2,500 US in goods. Goko Master Court gave her 9 years, suspending 6 months for good behavior and the remaining 8 years, 6 months, on condition she restitutes the money. Samantha Muringai in the Soul for Now. We have more for you in an hour. Stay with us. Stay with the Pulse of the Great Dyke.
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clock as you need. For those who just tuned in, you are listening to your FM, the Pulse, the Great Deck, with the voice of Scorpion. We my baby. Ndichiti mamukase, mamukase, imuzo, hamani shangwari nai. Number ZD 0719. 255 655 0719 255 655. 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Remember, it's a tradition that the throwback true banana energy sezvo tiri pa new man nai tichigamuchira hama dzedu dziri ku South Africa idzi. Asara duye zvanzi good morning my DJ, DJ vamuka zvakanaka zvavo. 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
2: 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Oh yeah.
3: Ya FM, the pulse of the dyke. 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

0: Alright,
1: thank you for coming in. Thank you for tuning in. The sounds of Goda Moyo at the track to Janzi Arunda Remoyo from the album 2026. A song is in the Zimuyango.

0: 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Equally, if you desire to make money in the great dark, you need friends who know the terrain. 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
6: Production breaker. That was Kodamo with the trick. I tried to run the midzimu yangu. Incoming the trick coming from Felinand. Njiti mamuka say, mamuka say, yeah. Ati discuss a nyadze hama zedu ziru bo South Africa zi. Atrukuru ziru kunzanzi tiva pati shakanaka, tiva gamcheni mfaro. As you can see, morning scorpion with my baby. And also my great deckers also, not forgetting Madam Boss Vangu. That's high voltage, Baba Melo Passivo Zappa, Way Man City. Thank you for coming in. Thank you for tuning in. High voltage, Baba Melo. And Zindomu za Madam Wangu, Madam Boss.
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0: Hello, folks. 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

10 minutes to the off 8 o'clock as we can give what you need. 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Dinenya eribanapa. And dinenya e Alfachi Water Athletics Club in collaboration with the MAB. Presenting a Liga's Marathon Run, Walk and Zumba. And register now. At 21 kilometers, uno register $15. Then 10 kilometers, uno register wewe. And $10, then 5 kilometers, uno register wewe ne $5. And then walk rest, 5 kilometers, no register ne $10. And then, change ili kumuswa 25 July, ili Saturday. Naye, uchitangira na 6 a.m. kumbere nkwa senda, ndo kwa uno tangira. And then, contact them on 0754996601. 0754996601. Akanapa 0793043. My God, let me go again. 0793045 34. 0773045 34. And these numbers on Kwanza Kwabata over Chihora Athletics Club in collaboration with the MAB presenting a Liga's Marathon Run, a Zumba and Walk. Arganza Woro Zepa number Futapa 0775-499-601 0779-30-4534. 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Obata Alfachi Water Athletics Club. Atono manya. At 21 kilometers, which is just under $15. 10 kilometers, which is just under 10. At then 5 kilometers, which is just under $5. Walk, rest, which is just under $10. I think it's 5 kilometers, which is just under $10.

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That was Tmela with the track that Jojanzi Woza. Incoming the track coming from Young DLC, and the track Rikunziro Anzi Ngoma Zenao. Anzi Raka inspired one that beat. I don't know what happened now.

0: Michael Gray Dyke News. Miners have a voice.
1: Coming to you from the Gray Dyke Center, this is your news on the hour read by Samantha Muringai. Zimbabwe has launched the Victoria Falls International Financial Services Center to position itself as a regional hub for finance and hard currency investment. Finance Minister Professor Mthuli Ncube licensed the first 38 institutions in the Victoria Falls Special Economic Zone. President Emmerson Mnangagwa called it a milestone for Zimbabwe's economic transformation.
2: 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Vanhu vedu vakudzirwe kuchengetedza zvavanowana zvakasiyana-siyana kuchengetedza mhuri dzavo mazuva zvinhu zvakaoma.
1: In other news, President Emmerson Mnangagwa has called on Zimbabweans to warmly welcome citizens returning from South Africa following a recent anti-immigration tensions, urging communities to uphold African values of compassion, love and solidarity. Speaking during a public address, President Mnangagwa appealed to families and communities to support retainees as they reintegrate into society.
3: I appeal all families and communities exercise the true African values of compassion, love and caring for one another. More so, as we welcome those returning home from the diaspora, government has put in place comprehensive programs to ensure the seamless, safe and dignified reintegration of returnees. I'm referring to the current situation between us and South Africa. I don't want to elaborate.
1: Thirsty for water? We dig it. MIS Bore Drilling Company is a go-to crew for drilling, flushing, deepening and surveying basically. If it involves water underground, we've got you covered. Find us at Shop 19, Robert Mugabe Shishavane, or call us at 0773-514-103 or 0715-397-320. MIS Bore Drilling, we dig deep so you don't have to. In other news rather, Men for Equality Trust says men and boys must be included in gender-based violence prevention for Zimbabwe to make progress. Speaking at the Shishawane Roadshow by Sabi Goldmine, Men for Equality Trust, GFM in Therapy, Technical

0: director Mutsama Chimbidzofa said men are often perpetrators but also victims, and engaging them helps challenge harmful attitudes and build safer communities.
1: Kurudzira vana baba nana mai kuti vasiye nyaya dze gender-based violence. Gender-based violence inyaya isiri kuzopera as long as we keep sidelining men. Saka as men for equality, we have decided to have a seat at the table. We've created our own seat at the table so that issues to do with gender-based violence can come to an end, since men are the most perpetrators of gender-based violence.
0: Rishavane resident who attended the roadshow say drug and substance abuse remains one of the leading drivers of gender-based violence, noting that alcohol and drugs often trigger violent behavior and contribute to mental health challenges that affect families. Concluding with crime in courts, a Goko woman has been sentenced to jail for misappropriating more than 15,000 US and 24,300 rands as a Mukuru cashier. Maslin Chiamba, who is 27, of Saint Money Home at Chirea Business Center, diverted funds meant for customer payouts between 28 November and 11 December 2025. A Midlands regional manager's spot check revealed a shortfall leading to her arrest and the recovery of 2,500 US in goods. Goko Master Court gave her 9 years, suspending 6 months for good behavior, and the remaining 8 years, 6 months, on condition she restitutes the money. I'm Samantha Muringai, and that's all for now. We have more for you in an hour. Stay with us, stay with the Pulse of the Great Dyke.
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At the post that get dark, you are listening to your FM with the voice of Scorpion, Wema baby. 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
0: 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At the track is titled Shanzi, Africa Restore Identity.
1: The father of Asia. Australia, America, Europe.

And even Jesus died for us. But before tenda kure, regati maenda pa short break nai nai. 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

0: Africa's most iconic marathon. The Econet Victoria Falls Marathon, established in 2006, happening on the 5th of July, 2026. Hashtag roar above all resistance. Hashtag Asambeni, my legends.
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2: I think you might have a remember. Yeah.
3: As requested, this one is Tetu Transit. Adam na Eva. Status featuring Conan.

0: As dark as the coals of Wange, as vivacious as chrome fields of Mtorashanga, I shine like the gold of Shurugwi. 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And my home is
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2: 29 minutes to 9 o'clock. Ndiyongo yako pana papa, the pulse of the great dike. Just taken over a bit from one kid, Scorpion King. Staranguononzi Forbes Mgadza. Proudly bringing you a program. I'm known Zirwane, Zimbabwe Revenue Authority, Zimra. To have two guests in the studio this morning, and you know, Cynthia Muchegwa. Morning, Cynthia, how are you? Hi, Cynthia.
3: I'm okay, and yourself?
2: Great. And I'm also with Mr. Saibon Ganyani. Very good morning, Mr. Ganyani.
4: Hi, folks, how are you?
2: I'm good. How are you this morning, Mr. Ganyani?
4: No, I'm good, man. How are you?
2: I'm fine. Okay, just I'm not hearing Tim Yonge with Zimbra, so let me just check on my settings, good as I mean, I say. Breakfast.
5: Makorokoto Zimbabwe, Zedu Zazoita, Zigra Uyanema Notes, and a Big Five. 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
4: I hope so. You
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2: Well, I'm hoping this time kuti teta kunzwana zviripo. Do have two people coming through, that is from Zimra. Do have Mr. Saibon Ganyani and Cynthia Mchegwa. Very good morning. Welcome.
4: Thank you, folks. How are you this morning?
2: I'm good. Fine. So, I'm asking that you talk about tax clearance. You know, talking about things when you tax clearance, I always see my businesses like one that's going to go. But she tells tax clearance, I'm going to need a kurongi because I can panic. I'm American chaturerwa as I expect my payments. So today, just talking about now your tax clearance and just get to find out what it is. She don't want to tax clearance. So, Mr. Ganyani, maybe just to kickstart, mumbo ti tanangura kuti she don't want tax clearance. Chi.
4: Okay, folks. 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
3: Okay, it's dependent on mamirira akaita ma tax affairs a taxpayer. Those not determine kuti uchawana tax clearance rakareba sei. It can be kubva even from a day or a month or 3 months, 6 months or even a full year zvichingo dependa nekuti system yaona ma tax affairs akwe akamira zvakadini ndo inopa initially tax clearance but when the system fails tinogona kuita the manual route which is also inochekewa still
2: okay.
3: Ne management in our office to see kuti wo unokodzera tax clearance rakareba sei.
2: Okay. So I not any given length or time.
3: It's dependent.
2: It's dependent.
3: An individual basis. Yeah, zvinosiyana.
2: Okay. So is it a must here kuti kana ndi trader ndofara kunge ndine tax clearance? Is it law?
3: Tingati zvine advantages akawanda kunge uina
2: with the tax cleared.
3: Yes.
2: Yeah.
3: And pamutemo yes, toti it's a must because tinoti so according to our income tax act everyone who is in the business of doing of generating any source of income, any form of income anofanira kunge aka register neSEMRA.
2: Okay.
3: Yes. So tingatoti it's a must kuti munhu wese ari kutrader anga aina kukama neSEMRA and have a valid tax clearance all the time.
2: All right, great. Wakateera ya FM 101.9 91.8. It's exactly 8:38 panapa pachirongwa chinoiti chamunounzirwa neSEMRA. And then in conclusion, Mr. Simon Ganyane, ko iro gwaro re tax clearance certificate rinomboita marei? Is it paid for?
4: Ndoda kutaura chishamiso nhasi Forbes. 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
2: tax clearance
4: inobhadhara haibhadhari Forbes.
2: Yeah. So it's absolutely free. So open a office tax clearance.
4: In the comfort of your home or in the comfort of your office, unokwanisa kuwana tax clearance certificate. As long as zvinhu zvako zvese zvakanaka, unongoenda pa online pa system edu terms, wakudo download a tax clearance yako free of charge.
2: Free of charge.
4: Data rako chete.
2: Fantastic. So getting your tax clearance is easy as that. We normally see some companies, maybe Mr. Ganya, maybe more than explain it. Vachiti, if you trade without a tax clearance, one withhold a percentage, yemari, whenever they make a payment.
4: Yes.
2: Why is that so?
4: Yes. Those are that zvandambotaura paya pandanichiti rugwaro rwe tax clearance uku. 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
2: 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So for those who are talking here vachiziva zvakawanda marana neissue the tax clearance vakakubata ipai
4: vanotibata pa tine manumbers edu ya supervisor 0392354389 then 0392354390 0392353762 0392352606 ndo manumbers edu kana kuuya physically pa maoffices edu apo anenge aripo maofficers akatomirira vanhu kuti tivabetsere saizvozvo free of charge.
2: Free of charge.
4: Yes.
2: What means you like? It's free of charge. Zimra HQC, just pay them a visit and you'll be surprised at how much help you can definitely get from Zimra. Thank you so much, Mr. Ganyani, Cynthia Mchekwa. Thank you so much for coming through. I do know that some of you do have questions regarding issues to do with tax clearance. Kindly send through those questions by 0719255655 and Tim Zimra will definitely attend to those questions. Thank you once again for coming through. Thank you.
4: Thank you.
2: Great. This program was proudly powered by Zimra.

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As we continue, give what you need. For those who just tuned in, we are listening to FM, the pulse of the great Jagger, the voice of Scorpion. Where my baby? Do you change my name? It's 10 o'clock, right? And moving on, that was Woodblocks. With a tractor to run scooter. And this one is coming from Gasporia and the tractor to run sorry.

0: to you from the bar. This is your news on the Anta Muringai. Zimbabwe is the fourth International Financial Services Center to position itself as a regional hub for finance and hard currency investment. Finance Minister Professor Mthuli Ncube licensed the first 38 institutions in the Victoria 4 Special Economic Zone. President Emmerson Mnangagwa called it a milestone for Zimbabwe's economic transformation.
1: Our country has launched the Victoria Falls International Financial Center. This landmark development positions Zimbabwe as a competitive global financial service center and investment destination, while deepening financial markets to support long-term growth. Our people must be active participants in these developments.
0: In other news, President Emmerson Mnangagwa has called on Zimbabweans to warmly welcome citizens returning from South Africa following a recent anti-immigration tensions, urging communities to uphold African values of compassion, love and solidarity. Speaking during a public address, President Mnangagwa appealed to families and communities to support retainees as they reintegrate into society.
2: I appeal all families and communities to exercise the true African values of compassion, love and caring for one another. More so, as we welcome those returning home from the diaspora. Government has put in place comprehensive programs to ensure the seamless, safe, and dignified reintegration of returnees. I'm referring to the current situation between us and South Africa. I don't want to elaborate.
0: Thirsty for water, we dig it. MIS Bore Drilling Company is a go-to crew for drilling, flushing, deepening and surveying basically. If it involves water underground, we've got you covered. Find us at Shop 19, Robert Mgabewe Shishavane, or call us at 0773-514-103 or 0715-397-320. MIS Bore Drilling, we dig deep so you don't have to. In other news rather, Men for Equality Trust says men and boys must be included in gender-based violence prevention for Zimbabwe to make progress. Speaking at the Shishawane Roadshow by Sabi Goldmine, Men for Equality Trust GFM MC Therapy, Technical Director Mutsama Chimbidzofa, said men are often perpetrators but also victims, and engaging them helps challenge harmful attitudes and build safer communities.
3: Ruku. Kurudzira vana baba nana mai kuti vasiye nyaya dze gender-based violence. Gender-based violence inyaya isiri kuzopera as long as we keep sidelining men. Saka as Men for Equality, we have decided to have a seat at the table. We've created our own seat at the table so that issues to do with gender-based violence can come to an end, since men are the most perpetrators of gender-based violence.
0: Shishavane.

0: A resident who attended the roadshow say drug and substance abuse remains one of the leading drivers of gender-based violence. Poor in drugs often trigger violent behavior and contribute to mental health challenges. Concluding with crime in courts, a Goko woman has been sentenced to jail for misappropriating more than 15,000 US and 24,300 rands as a Mukuru cashier. Maslin Chiamba, quit 27 of Send Money Home at Chirea Business Center, diverted funds meant for customer payouts between 28 November and 11 December 2025. A Midlands regional manager's spot check revealed a shortfall leading to her arrest and the recovery of 2,500 US in goods. Goko Master Court gave her 9 years, suspending 6 months for good behavior and the remaining 8 years 6 months on condition she restitutes the money. I'm Samantha Muringai, and that's all for now. We have more for you in an hour. Stay with us, stay with the Pulse of the Great Dyke.
1: 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Miners.

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So, I am going to discuss with this guy. So, I'm going to know. 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

0: for Africa's most iconic marathon. The Econet Victoria Falls Marathon, established in 2006, happening on the 5th of July, 2026. 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
5: At 22 minutes past the hour of 9 o'clock, as you continue, get what you need. This one is coming from Jah Prayzah with a track titled Jerusalem.

29 minutes to the hour of 10 o'clock now. As you continue giving what you need. For those who just tuned in, listen to your FM, the pulse of the great tiger, with the voice of Scorpion, Wema Baby. And this is the moment in time where we discuss about hama zedu zirikudzoka, hama zedu zatumirwa back to Zimbabwe naye. 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

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Tomira violence, Twitter the unit, nai. Coming in the track, coming from Bob and the Africa United 95. Aromna 2026, Paya FM, the great die.

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Aso title resource chiti Africa Unite. 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
2: As dark as the coals of Wange, as vivacious as chrome fields of Mtorashanga, I shine like the gold of Shurugwi. I am as pristine as waters of Palawani, rich as the mines of Mimosa, Unki, and Zimplatz. Hunted like lithium, in my despair, hopes and aspirations, I glitter as cynic as Boterekwa. I am a smart, energetic Afropolitan. I am a great Daika. And my home is
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minutes to the hour of 10 o'clock. 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

0: Grey Duck News. Miners have a voice.
1: Coming to you from the Grey Duck Center, this is your news on the hour read by Samantha Muringai. Zimbabwe has launched the Victoria Falls International Financial Services Center to position itself as a regional hub for finance and hard currency investment. Finance Minister Professor Mthuli Ncube licensed the first 38 institutions in the Victoria Falls Special Economic Zone. President Emmerson Mnangagwa called it a milestone for Zimbabwe's economic transformation.
2: Our country has launched the Victoria Falls International Financial Center. This landmark development positions Zimbabwe as a competitive global financial service center and investment destination, while deepening financial markets to support long-term growth. Our people must be active participants in these developments.
1: In other news, President Emmerson Mnangagwa has called on Zimbabweans to warmly welcome citizens returning from South Africa following a recent anti-immigration tensions, urging communities to uphold African values of compassion, love and solidarity. Speaking during a public address, President Mnangagwa appealed to families and communities to support retainees as they reintegrate into society.
3: I appeal all families and communities to exercise the true African values of compassion, love and caring for one another. More so, as we welcome those returning home from the diaspora, government has put in place comprehensive programs to ensure the seamless, safe, and dignified reintegration of returnees. I'm referring to the current situation between us and South Africa. I don't want to elaborate.
1: Thirsty for water, we dig it. MIS Bore Drilling Company is a go-to crew for drilling, flushing, deepening and surveying basically. If it involves water underground, we've got you covered. Find us at Shop 19, Robert Mgabewe Shishavane, or call us at 0773-514-103 or 0715-397-320. MIS Bore Drilling, we dig deep so you don't have to. In other news, rather, Men for Equality Trust says men and boys must be included in gender-based violence prevention for Zimbabwe to make progress. Speaking at the Shishawani Roadshow by Sabi Goldmine, Men for Equality Trust GFM in Therapy, Technical Director Mutsama Chimbidzofa, said men are often perpetrators but also victims, and engaging them helps challenge harmful attitudes and build safer communities.
4: Ruku. Kurudzira vana baba nana mai kuti vasiye nyaya dzegender-based violence. Gender-based violence inyaya isiri kuzopera as long as we keep sidelining men. Saka as Men for Equality, we have decided to have a seat at the table. We've created our own seat at the table so that issues to do with gender-based violence can come to an end, since men are the most perpetrators of gender-based violence.
1: A Shishavane resident who attended the roadshow said drug and substance abuse remains one of the leading drivers of gender-based violence, noting that alcohol and drugs often trigger violent behavior and contribute to mental health challenges that affect families. Concluding with crime in courts, a Goko woman has been sentenced to jail for misappropriating more than 15,000 US and 24,300 rands as a Mukuru cashier. Maslin Chiamba, Kwe 27 of St. Money Home at Chirea Business Center, deviated funds meant for customer payouts between 28 November and 11 December 2025. A Midlands Regional Manager's spot check revealed a shortfall leading to her arrest and the recovery of 2,500 US in goods. Goko Master Court gave her 9 years, suspending 6 months for good behavior, and the the remaining 8 years, 6 months, on condition she restitutes the money. I'm Samantha Muringai in the Soul for Now. We have more for you in an hour. Stay with us, stay with the Pulse of the Great Dyke.
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What's on your mind? 29 minutes past 10 o'clock. What are your FM? 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show, thanks this is Mind Love, apasosa Mind Love muresa jenyu, varisei wana mei masi, varisei wana mai aluta wanzi jama rangu I don't know if I did that because I was supposed to do so. 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

0: Ngatsinzwisisane, thank you so much for listening to UFM Hangwadzangu Zeripanada. 20 minutes to 11 o'clock. 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
3: Our country has launched the Victoria Falls International Financial Center. This landmark development positions Zimbabwe as a competitive global financial service center and investment destination, while deepening financial markets to support long-term growth. Our people must be active participants in these developments. Zvavanowana mabasa akasiyana-siyana kuchengetedza mhuri dzavo mazuva zvinhu zvakaoma.
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3: I was equally impressed that the platform ensures that technology, in particular artificial intelligence, is leveraged to propel reforms and the modernization of our systems towards increased trust between the citizens and their government. It will equally enhance the social contract between ratepayers and our local authorities. This should see greater convergence between the promises we make and the transformational impacts of our performance. Ultimately, we should see improved outcomes, mutually beneficial decisions, as well as more inclusive and resilient societies. The citizen engagement and scoring platform must therefore be viewed and effectively utilized as a concrete tool to build confidence and sustaining public trust.
2: Une nyota yemvura here? MIS Board Drilling Company ndiyo nyanzvi pakuchera, kubvisa tsvina uye kudzikisa zviborani. 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
0: 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Gender based violence inyaya isiri kuzopera as long as we keep sidelining men. Saka as men for equality, we have decided to have a seat at the table. We've created our own seat at the table so that issues to do with gender based violence can come to an end, since men are the most perpetrators of gender based violence.
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0: 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Yeah, FM, hello.
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0: 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Hashtag roar above all resistance. Hashtag asambeni, my legends.
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0: 6 minutes after 12 o'clock. No, I said, okay, today I'm a message. Yes, it's a Danny Chitar, and that's why we do with our Chema and the go. What pass and do we am Zuru and do we and do we grand nana? A panic, I got a red, you mind you, Vadita Wundo. Do we grand nana? Oh, sorry, I'm strong, such a me. All right, I'm going to tell you, I'm number one, Miss and Gatin Chang in this town and Muno Amari, to Dog Chitim Bons Goguti, Amazedu, Zopari, Ham, Kunika, Turway Ring. 5 minutes to 12 o'clock. To let me tell you, I'm going to Bunzo, please. 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
0: 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I think we are going to be the first church to do this online prayer. We are going to have an online prayer called War Against Witchcraft.
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0: the pulse of the dyke. And now, the Great Dyke News. Miners have a voice.
1: Coming to you from the Great Dyke Center, this is your news on the hour read by Aisha Mbewe. Magaya Mining is expanding its Gadzema operation into what it says will become Zimbabwe's largest gold processing plant, while rolling out a nationwide network of mercury-free carbon in leach processing plants aimed at eliminating mercury use in artisanal and small-scale miners. Executive Officer Zweli Lunga said the company's processing models allow small-scale miners to sell their ore directly to Magaya, which then extracts the gold without using the mercury. The initiative is designed to reduce environmental pollution and improve miners' health while supporting responsible mining practices. Magaya currently operates 6 processing plants across Zimbabwe, with a 7th expected to open in Bulawayo within weeks. The company plans to expand further into Shurugwi, Mondoro and Gwanda next year as part of nationwide rollout. In other news, Vice Zimbabwe Chairman Munyaradzi Wengwere says Zimbabwe must significantly increase local production if it is to fully benefit from the African Continental Free Trade Area, warning that the country risks becoming a market for imports instead of a competitive exporter. Speaking recently, Wengwere said the success of Zimbabwe's participation in the Continental Free Trade Arrangement will depend on the country's ability to produce a wide range of competitive goods for exports. He said local industries should prioritize value addition, manufacturing and product diversification to ensure Zimbabwe enters the AFCFTA as a supplier of goods rather than merely a consumer of products manufactured elsewhere.
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1: 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We turn to crime and courts, where 3 men who carried out a violent armed robbery at Hello Paisa Kwazana 2 shopping center in Harare have been each

0: sentenced to an effective 18 years in prison by the Harare Magistrate Court. The court heard that on 16 April 2025, Edson Murambidzi Takudzwa Makana, age 24, and Munyaradzi Muchero Hodzi, age 30, together with accomplices still on the run, stormed the financial service outlet armed with 338 special revolvers, iron bars, and axes. They assaulted security guards, blasted open a safe using explosive, and stole $8,950 USD in cash, a 38 special revolver, and a Hawaii Y6 cell phone. The total value of cash and property stolen was $10,000 US, with property worth $900 US later recovered. Investigations led to the arrest of the trio and the recovery of the 338 special revolvers and live ammunition, which forensic investigation possibly linked to the robbery. That's all for now. Stay tuned for more news updates. My name is Aisha Mbewe.
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1: 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Sam Piri, I Manchester, but born in Rwanda, I'm not going to go to the hospital. 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
0: 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Alright, abakatera YFM tataura nyaya yechando chiche unosarudza iwewe chando kana hako kutsva woti ini ndinoda kutsva nechikonzero chakati chikati chikati chikati chikati nemhaka yei iwe uchiti kutsva kuri nani.
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Join us for a spirit filled Thursday worship service as we gather in praise, prayer, and the word of God. 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
2: The Econet Victoria Falls Marathon, Africa's most iconic marathon.

0: for Africa's most iconic marathon, the Econet Victoria Falls Marathon, happening on the 5th of July, 2026. Hashtag roar above all resistance. 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
2: The distribution of the 300,000 chicks under the presidential rural poultry scheme is welcome. But what we need is self-sufficiency, the ability of the recipients to be able to grow more chicks on their own. The donation creates a beginning, such that when there is that beginning, they are able now to be able to grow more on their own and also be able to look after their families. It's a good initiative which needs support, but we need self-sufficiency. They must be able not to be able to rely only on donations, but able to recreate.
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to 1.8 1.9, are the powers of the greater. 0709255655, that's my tag, your tag. It's a throwback Thursday, and you know the drill. Taking you back down the memory lane, a job praiser coming through with a Zeroro. A big shout out to one Gogo Bill, my Welly, for Baba Welly.

Dova ngo kachiti G hapa Chola Bag from 10 up to 2. 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

0: rush. 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
1: So today, since it's a throwback Thursday, I don't want to get out my shure. It's like the Chikura Gudala last time I take a link and request that Chimbo Ling and two or three of my classmates are not working at the now primary. Those are the hate last time, but I just want you to link with the first person who got to know when we could tanga with a shamari angum life mango. This is a shamari. And the first person who got to know when we could tanga, I couldn't get a shamari angum life mango. A big shout out to Providence Chikukwa. Straight out of Pachivi, homeboy. As you say this time around, very popa guta. 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Waruko adira ende, watu waone more. Ataka kura tese, tichizida pa majigangowe primary school. So I've got a story and jambo guza in Nezha Puro. I mean, michingo nyengirana nyengirana. So apana, kami msati maguzia. But anyways, I just come through. Link with the first person to be your friend in your life. What you remember? I do understand. The first person to be your friend. 0709255655. Don't forget to request your favorite track. I remember the throwback Thursday.
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3: 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We lead, others follow.

Right here on the IFM 91.8. Zotikudi, Alibaba, Libeto, I am a giddy. She say, made them shine, shine from a glass. I said, I do it. She could be there. I can say, a throwback Thursday. And don't quit, you go, come no damn on your daira. We can just come through. Link with the first person to be your friend. Can I want you to remember? The first person to be your friend. I quit as you go tambas with Matakanana. The first person on the way to Kabunzo Shamari Aguindian. No, wait, Aura. As for me, and the link and a Providence, Chikuka. Tidi popa malango we apa chivi grade 1. Hi, Alberto. I'm talking about the song I fell in Nandi. I forgot the name, but you played it yesterday in Enge Reggae. So, you know, the one song. Thank you so much, my junior. I love that song. So, definitely I'll play that one. I love it. 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The first person to be my friend anonzi Rura Mai Jerera. 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Since it's a throwback Thursday and again what I saw remember ndine team rangu straight outer yatinoti Alpha Chiwora Athletic Camp and Changendi now on half past 2 o'clock. Atimbona Madiriman meets Madiriman Yama Varguti Gira. As some Koma Simba, as they say.

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2: So it's exactly a positive tier club right here on the FM 91.8 101.9 at the pulse of the great deck. And remember, it's link and request. And those are two great. And just link. And that person, your friend, remember, it's a throwback Thursday. Don't forget to request your favorite throwback song. But as for now, in the meantime, and in the team, when I'm going straight out to Alpha Chiwora Athletic Club in collaboration with the MAB. We are near to the Lagos Marathon Run, Walk, and Zumba. And I'm just going to pay to sit up at Zumba Pacha, up at no Pere Rai Papa. And so, welcome to YFM at Timurango in the building. And now, one Jackson, Combore, and Joe, and the. But, anyways, I am going to introduce a very evil child. The new two dot EO in Umbonzi Alpha at Chiwora. I know Boita Nizray. You should say.
3: Anaka shiri sei mukuru wangu.
2: Ai ndiri bwo zvekuti akurisa zvako ku Alpha Chiwora.
3: Ana akwakuri right.
2: So, maybe for a start mwambotu zati iyo inombonzi Alpha Chiwora inombonye yakuita nezvei.
3: Okay. 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Alpha Chiwora, this club was started by the late Mr. Chiwora and his wife just to promote physical fitness. Saka vakaitanga vakatisiya, but tiri kuenderera kumberi nayo. Saka this club is in partnership with Mabu. 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Then Mabu ndiyo yatino iri province medu isusu yatinozoendawo tichindopiwa permission kuti tienderere kumberi nemasports.
2: 28 minutes before we go, 079-255-6555, that's my tag. Yo, text up. What is the Lagos Marathon? Chakanya ku inspire, kutimunya to organize this event, Chimbori Chichaisha.
3: Alright, just like my colleague have said, the Lagos Marathon is there to honor the late Mr. Chiwora and his wife. So we want to promote physical fitness and honoring him.
2: So, sekuona kuri social media kuti zvakawanda ende pa wireless vanhu varikuzvinzwa kuti hakuchange kuine vanhu vachange vachimhanya run walk pamwe chete nezumba session. So, who is this event designed for? Cheko cheko, vatiri kuti vanhu varikufanga vachiuya ku event.
3: The event is designed for everyone. The sky is the limit. All age groups, everyone, regardless of gender, regardless of kuti uri kupi. Everyone is welcome.
2: 079-255-6555. But if you just want to know about this event, so iyo marathon atunya kutunya focus pa chi, is it fitness, is it kusumudzira dzinharaunda, is it for charity, or pane zvimwe azvamunokuitira this event?
3: Alright, the main objective of this marathon is to promote physical fitness in our country, Zimbabwe, and worldwide.
2: So,

0: kata zokazwa kare. That was a technical glitch. But anyways, we move, we groove. This event erikuitwa kupi kwacho, and when is the date? Tinonge takabata na musuwani and tinenge tsangana kupi, and what time should my participants arrive kutote urongwa usanya kunonoka?
1: The event is going to take place at Mberengwa Center on 25 July this year. And all the participants, it's a must, they must arrive before 7 a.m. And those who come from far areas, they must arrive a day before. That is on 24 July.
0: So, kuneva yabangwe varikutotanga kunzwa about this event nasi. Vanenge vachita ndoda kuti register unditonge nichiparticipate ipapo. 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
2: All right, vanokwanisa kuregister through the bank, that is ZB Bank. Then they can also use cash. They can visit Mberengwa Christian School, then they can pay in cash. Then they can also use EcoCash. Our EcoCash number is 0781614463. I will repeat, 0781614463. That's our EcoCash number.
0: So besides the marathon, besides the Zumba, pane remango my activities arunzaiwa atinosangana nao ku Alpha Chura Marathon ikoko.
1: Yes, so besides marathon, pachange pane Zumba, there's going to be braai, there's going to be drama majorettes, dances, music, mascots, just to entertain all ages. It's going to be a great day.
0: So what I do understand and what I do know is kuti akajinji kajinji, because the last time I was there ku wellness challenge Palawana ndichimanya dzangu 10 kilometers. So ndakatobva ndine medal rangu ndakarirembedza mura. Just I know kuti apachange paine ma prizes here, ma medals or ma certificates achange achipiwa ku participants.
2: Ashakanaka shakadero, ma certificates achange aripo, ma medals achange aripo, even cash prize. There is going to be cash prize starting from $400 for 21 kilometers.
0: And I want to know what cash up. As we move, so how important is physical fitness and community participation? And what message do you want to give Kuwan Makatera Parisino, who may not consider themselves athletes? I said, man, because in 10 kilometers, it's not to go Gazira, and I want to go Mania for the first time, which don't know the pace.
2: Aiwa, zvakanaka zvakadero, munhu wese anokurudzirwa kuti auya amhanye, nekuti hapana ani zvake angatadza kumhanya. Munhu wese anogona kumhanya. So guys, come and support us. The sky is the limit. Come and support us. Let's enjoy this event. It's our event. Everyone in Zimbabwe, you're welcome.
1: Disability does not mean inability. Let's come in our numbers.
0: So finally, what would you like to say to encourage everyone to come and be part of the Lagos Marathon on 26th July 2026?
2: Just like we said, the sky is the limit. Let's come and enjoy. It's our event.
1: Kwauri koko, tiri kuti kana wazvinzwa uyai muregister, $5 yako, $10 yako, $15 yako, zvichienderana nokuti uri kuda kumhanya makilometers mangani. 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Please come and register with us.
0: A walking race ndokwana gogo bi uko. 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

So tiki tiki di 079-925-5655. That's my take, your take. So we kwa ndevele coming through with Nzira Ndio. Awadade wadi awadadi re. Unjo, please play me Alex Yokawara, Ashina, Stella straight out of SA. Jaka mira say, my temperatures say, sitchers say, pa Joseph. Good afternoon, YFM. And the Wangu. And the Magazanga boy and the winner. But I want. Good pick or two before one of them. Go Mandi and Dio, you know the Burutanga, Navakurach Bereka, and my what some son, I'm going to Sadumbo. 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Thank you so much for coming through ando gwigwa ando itigwa dudu ando itigwa wovya inonzi bonga mpopoto. A spark, Yalula on a throwback Thursday. Come through with link and request of this first hour. The first person to be your friend. You know, maybe a great one. But the first person to be your friend. 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
6: The news at 3 o'clock, coming to you from the Great Dyke Center. This is your news on the hour read by Samantha Muringai. Magaya Mining is expanding its Kadzema operation into Zimbabwe's largest coal processing plant and rolling out mercury-free carbon in leach plants to eliminate mercury in artisanal mining. CEO Zweli Lunga said miners can sell ore to Magaya for free mercury extraction, cutting pollution and health risk. Kadzema's capacity is rising from 3,500 to 5,500 tons per day. Magaya runs six plants now, with the seventh opening in Blawayo soon, and more planned for Shurugi, Mondoro and Gwanda. ZMF President Henrietta Rushwaya said artisanal mining produced 36 tons in 2025, but 85% still operate informally due to claims, finance and registration barriers. In other news, by Zimbabwe Chairman Munyaradzi Wengwere says Zimbabwe must boost local production to benefit from African Continental Free Trade Area or risk becoming an import market instead of an exporter. He said success depends on competitive, value-added goods, aging industries to prioritize manufacturing and diversification to supply the continent, not just consume imports.
7: Shandawana. 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
6: 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Turning our attention to crime and courts, three men who carried out a violent armed robbery at Hello Paisa Kwaza and a two shopping center in Harare have each been sentenced to 18 years by the Harare Master Court. Edson Murambizi, 33, Takudzwa Makana, 24, and Munyaradzi Mucherohodzi, 30, stormed out the outlet on 16 April 2025 with guns, iron bars, and axes. The assaulted guards blasted open a safe with explosives and took 8,950, a 38 revolver, and a phone, totaling 10,000 US. Police later arrested the trio and recovered three 38 revolvers and ammunition linked to the robbery. Concluding with regional and international news, Nigeria says it will seek compensation from South Africa for businesses and property abandoned by citizens who fled recent anti-migrant protests. Officials are documenting claims for businesses, vehicles and property to pursue through diplomatic channels after verification. More than 600 Nigerians have been repatriated, with hundreds more awaiting evacuation. South Africa says those returning were illegal, a claim Nigeria disputes. One trader said he left goods worth over 16,000 rand after fearing for his safety. I'm Samantha Muringai and that's all for now. We have more for you in an hour. Stay with us, stay with the Pulse, the Great Dyke.
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0: 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It's the annual Great Dyke Awards. 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So what are you waiting for? 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After all, it's your business that keeps growing and growing.

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Welcome to the mastermind. Ataka dzirova dzacho dzinokurura vanhu. 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Obereka mwendiani. With airtime worth $5 US dollars. Today on the mastermind I've got two questions what you just need to do. Get all the two questions correct. Name answers yako and you are supposed to be the first person to meet the correct answers. So the first question. Gweru is well known as the capital of Midlands and the home of the Air Force of Zimbabwe's training base. But what year was the city originally founded as a military outpost? Gweru is well known as the capital of Midlands and the home of the Air Force of Zimbabwe's training base. But what year was the city originally founded as a military outpost? Question number two. Which one of the following districts in the Midlands province is primarily known for its extensive rural cotton farming and boasts over 10 distinct constituencies, including Gokwe Kabuyuni, Gokwe Sesame, and Gokwe Sengwa? Which one of the following districts in the Midlands province is primarily known for its extensive rural cotton farming and boasts over 10 distinct constituencies, including Gokwe Kabuyuni, Gokwe Sesame, and Gokwe Asengwa? 0719255655. That's my tag. Your tag. Remember, first come, a first serve. The winner gets to go. Waka Gukuchira Zako. Airtime yako. Your $5.

0: I remember you're supposed to get all the two answers correct. Gweru is well known as the capital of Midlands and the home of the Air Force of Zimbabwe's training base. But what year was the city originally founded as a military outpost? Gweru is well known as the capital of Midlands and the home of the Air Force of Zimbabwe's training base. But what year was the city originally founded as a military outpost? Number two, which one of the following districts in Midlands province is primarily known for its extensive rural cotton farming and boasts over 10 distinct constituencies including Gokwe Kabuyuni, Gokwe Sesame, and Gokwe Asengwa? Which one of the following districts in the Midlands province is primarily known for its extensive rural cotton farming and boasts over 10 distinct constituencies, including Gokwe Kabuyuni, Gokwe Sesame, and Gokwe Asengwa? 0709-255-655. That's my tag. Your tag. Come through. The Golden Crew.
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6: The Gold Rush without battle.

Gokwesenga, and then Gokwe Kabuyuni. Which one of the following districts in the Midlands province is primarily known for its extensive rural cotton farming and boasts over 10 distinct constituencies, including Gokwe Kabuyuni, Gokwe Sesame, and Gokwe Sengwa? Gweru is well known as the capital of Midlands and the home of the Air Force of Zimbabwe's training base. But what year was the city originally founded as a military outpost? Come through. So this one is the other version of Toki Vibes. Achiri kutanga kupinda mu music industry. Remember, it's a throwback Thursday. So I just thought of that. I'm going to put one Toki Vibes. Anguwa 19 Gochamewe.

0: 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This is
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2: You are a bad boy. You are a bad boy. You are a very bad boy.

on the mastermind. Gweru is well known as the capital of Midlands and the home of the Air Force of Zimbabwe's training base. But what year was the city originally founded as a military outpost? Gweru is well known as the capital of Midlands and the home of the Air Force of Zimbabwe training base. But what year was the city originally founded as the military outpost? That's a question number one for you. Then question number two, which one of the following districts in the Midlands province is primarily known as for its extensive rural cotton farming and boasts over 10 distinct constituencies, including Gokwe, Kabuyuni, Gokwe, Sesame, and Gokwe, Sengwa? Which one of the following districts in Midlands province is primarily known for its extensive rural cotton farming and boasts over 10 distinct constituencies, including

is Larry Gono. 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Andro itwa Larry Gono. Andro kukubata zwangundri pashulas. Question number one, the answer is 1894. Then question number two, the answer is Gokwe. Then we also do have the ground force in Harare. Question number two, Gokwe Nembudzia. And the Peshi. Thank you so much for coming through. You can see 1894. Question number one. Number two, a Gokwe, a district. Munyara Zipachivi, we Manchester City. Spencer, number one is 1894. Then number two is Gokwe District. That's a Spencer for you. Tabita, question number one, it's 1980.

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Uh-oh. Gary coming through. Ganzi, Daniel Farkas, Ruto.

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He's our winner for today. He's the first person to come with the correct answer. As you can see, Daniel Farkas. Number one is 1894. Then number two is a Gokwe, a pro, district. 0792555655. I saw on a throwback Thursday. Go on over and anytime. And the Chukupa Kura Majirimanyama right now. Soon after this track, and the Chita Odiri requests airtime. Yenu Gono. So just stay tuned, stay connected to the powers of the great eye.

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1: The Econet Victoria Falls Marathon, Africa's most iconic marathon. Hashtag roar above all resistance.

0: House of the Dyke. And now, the Great Dyke News. Miners have a voice.
1: The news at 4 o'clock, coming to you from the Great Dyke Center. This is your news on the hour, read by Samantha Muringai. Makaya Mining is expanding its Kadzema operation into Zimbabwe's largest gold processing plant and rolling out mercury-free carbon in leach plants to eliminate mercury in artisanal mining. CEO Mercury in Artisanal Mining. CEO Zweli Lunga said miners can sell ore to Makaya for mercury-free extraction, cutting pollution and health risk. Kadzema's capacity is rising from 3,500 to 5,500 tons per day. Makaya runs 6 plants now, with a 7th opening in Bulawayo soon and more planned for Shurugi, Mondoro and Gwanda. ZMF President Henrietta Rushwaya said artisanal mining produced 36 tons in 2025, but 85% still operate informally due to claims, finance and registration barriers. In other news, by Zimbabwe Chairman Munyaradzi Wengwere says Zimbabwe must boost local production to benefit from African continental free trade area, or is becoming an import market instead of an exporter. He said success depends on competitive value-added goods, urging industries to prioritize manufacturing and diversification to supply the continent, not just consume imports.
2: Sandawana, ndotenge serana ama yangu, iyo nijitenga shake. 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
1: 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Turning our attention to crime and courts, 3 men who carried out a violent armed robbery at Helopa Isakwazan 2 shopping center in Harare have each been sentenced to 18 years by the Harare Master Court. Edson Murambizi, 33, Takuzwa Makana, 24, and Munyaradzi Mucherohodzi, 30, stormed the outlet on 16 April with guns, iron bars, and axes. The assaulted guards blasted open a safe with explosives and took 8,950, a 38 revolver, and a phone, totaling 10,000 US. Police later arrested the trio and recovered 3 38 revolvers and ammunition linked to the robbery. Concluding with regional and international news, safety. I'm Samantha Muringai, and that's all for now. We have more for you in an hour. Stay tuned for the Gold Rush.
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1: As dark as the coals of Wange. 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Rich as the mines of Mimosa, Unke, and Zimplatz. 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
0: YFM, the pulse of the dyke. Gold rush. The gold rush on YFM. The

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Your tag right here on the FM. Wadadi wadi. Wadadi reika muzimbo. Wadadi reika muzimbabwe. Just for a sports update. They abandoned the Hard Rock Dynamos fixture to continue at Baobab Stadium on Thursday. So, internal memorandum, the Dynamos FC and Hard Rock. So, this is from the PSL, and we refer to the PSL Disciplinary Committee. Judgment in respect of the above-mentioned fixture. Would like to inform you that the fixture will resume in accordance with the following instructions. Hard Rock FC versus Dynamos FC, date 9 July 2026. That's ndore kuita bonga popoto area ku Chawanda Stadium pakwekwe. So this time around it will play at Baobab Stadium ngezi ku Mondoro. So the match will resume at the minute where it was interrupted instead of being replayed in its entirety. With the same score and player cautions applicable, the match resumes with the same players, match officials, technical officials on the field as listed on the team sheet, and the same available substitute when the game was interrupted. So the teams are only allowed to use the number of substitution remaining when the game was interrupted. Players sent off during the abandoned match cannot be replaced, and the number of players in the lineups remain as it was when the match was abandoned. All match day costs related to the fixture shall be borne equally by both clubs. So this was by Rodwell Tabe,

0: Chief Executive Officer. 18 minutes past 4 o'clock and opening was a manje. Remember, Team Rangu Straight Outer, a Greek 24 will be coming through. Anema Gunans, Agunans. I remember, Tukutuku Rima Woku, Ndo Akurima Mari. 18 minutes past 4 o'clock and Chimbo Patrus Pakia Lula Tengoma is going to name a 2K. What quads and us, the Gandhi Daisa.
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0: 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Or Petronella on 0786-390-992. Or Leslie on 0784-731-492. 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

0: since the throw the banger late. But anyways, we move where we groove and we vibe on the throw big Thursday. Welcome to our program. I probably bought you near Tinoti a Greek trend for the poetry, a focus. As on as on there, I took the Fambira Nyads, that's usually different. I took Mofambira, Temporal Nyads, Kuzimasai, Nyastere, but Nasa, Anzima Samba, Tisiana, and Bichana, I took Motora, as you need to eat an Elumo, and Elumans, Gudando, and Roosevelt. I don't know. In the building, I've got a note alongside Mukanyans Makudo and Demang, as you say.
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1: 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I saw a stretching board of butter at Katari Sana and Ku Pua Ukudzenyama Pamichetti Nemazai and Deputy Jeans Nunia affect. My breeds you are, but anyways, we still do have our promotion. Ichiro Kumayo and the Tunofo Gratichi, but maybe Mugambozoka Mugadoma Doma Jacare pa promotion. Eduti Yakamira say Yatina winter promotion.
0: Okay, so the winter promotion, Yatru, which I Israeli, my black astrolope, they are going for $1 instead of the normal price. So, Kare Nas, Mr. Shokom Kanya Vane, surprise Yavoya Nayo Kunokuya FM.
2: Yeah, for sure. Same as well, say a group 24 and a Murray Mitnogara Chibura Zinuan, Snaita with the Zeru Fambes in a Nasitina Mkuma of Beto. Say a group 24 Tawana is better to move a remissa because Tatara no way a reba. Saka Tributi next Tuesday, to know what to about 25, Nefidi Ajobom Borima.
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1: thank you so much. 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I remember this program. Atino ita every Monday, every Wednesday, and every Thursday. Anzi nasi ndini. 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And you will. Thank you so much. 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
0: Thank you so much.
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5: The news at 5 o'clock, coming to you from the Great Dyke Center. This is your news on the hour, read by Samantha Muringai. Magaya Mining is expanding its Kadzema operation into Zimbabwe's largest gold processing plant and rolling out mercury-free carbon in leach plants to eliminate mercury in artisanal mining. CEO Zweli Lunga said miners can sell ore to Magaya for mercury-free extraction, cutting pollution and health risk. Kadzema's capacity is rising from 3,500 to 5,500 tons per day. Magaya runs six plants now, with the seventh opening in Bulawayo soon, and more planned for Shirugi, Mondoro and Gwanda. ZMF President Henrietta Rushwaya said artisanal mining produced 36 tons in 2025, but 85% still operate informally due to claims, finance and registration barriers. In other news, by Zimbabwe Chairman Munyaradziwe Ngwere says Zimbabwe must boost local production to benefit from African Continental Free Trade Area, or is becoming an import market instead of an exporter. He said success depends on competitive value-added goods, aging industries to prioritize manufacturing and diversification to supply the continent, not just consume imports.
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5: 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MIS Bore Drilling, we dig deep so you don't have to. Turning our attention to crime and courts, three men who carried out a violent armed robbery at Hello Paisa Kwadzana 2 shopping center in Harare have been sentenced to 18 years by the Harare Master Court. Edson Murambizi, 33, Takuzwa Mukana, 24, and Munyaradzi Muchero Hodzi, 30, stormed the outlet on 16 April with guns, iron bars, and axes. The assaulted guards blasted open a safe with explosives and took 8,950, a 38 revolver, and a phone totaling 10,000 US. Police later arrested the trio and recovered three 38 revolvers and ammunition linked to the robbery. Concluding with regional and international news, Nigeria says it will seek compensation from South Africa for businesses and property abandoned by citizens who fled recent anti-migrant protests. Officials are documenting claims for businesses, vehicles and property to pursue through diplomatic channels after verification. More than 600 Nigerians have been repatriated, with hundreds more awaiting evacuation. South Africa says those returning were illegal, a claim Nigeria disputes. One trader said he left goods worth over 16,000 rand after fearing for his safety. I'm Samantha Muringai in the show for now. We have more for you in an hour. Stay tuned for the Gold Rush.
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7: 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In September, we celebrate champions, entrepreneurs, and businesses of the Great Dyke. It's the annual Great Dyke Awards. Then we bring the house down as thousands converge for the annual fest. Here, music, party, business mix and mingle as we celebrate the Ya FM birthday in style. In November, we explore the Great Dyke, link with its cities and towns, dance with our community, give gifts to school children as we ride and cycle during the Tour de Great Dyke. So what are you waiting for? Talk to us today and be part of our event. After all, it's your business that keeps growing and growing.

0: Zimbabwe. So welcome to the Music Challenge at the Elders League versus Wafana VHDK of Netuno. Remember, this program is probably brought to you net not MIS, a bow drilling. What good are you? As Jesse, you know, go and check it and good drill. I'm a bow site, a casing installation. Jesse, a shammy basa is MIS bow drilling. So you just I call them for numbers not 0773-514-103 or 0715-397-320 MIS Bold Drilling. You can see one on your papi. Just opposite Bata Amuno Mshawane. Apaka next to Realm Farmers, which I want to put on a banner, I'm sorry, I'm building a guy, MIS ball drilling. The first door to your right and open a MIS ball drilling. So since it's a throwback Thursday, I'm a 2K Mbodura, one tanga Ruza, what to Bonot, Ivo, one on Nakwanis Pakia Lula Kadi, Panguaya, or my 2K, but what fun, a paper, Zawaitamba de Zippy. Then the Elders League, Angoma, Ndio Ndio. So you know the drill. I shall know it when you chair and nare or request a song. Then the winner gets to go and go fat shit yake from MIS board drilling. So what you do, you collect kana wa winner on no collector ikoko because in the nukita ma challenges ekuti ona kwa wanda varuzo uya kunoko then apanenga bofamba kuvuk town. Awo ya kuno kuya FM Radio Park. 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Aya FM, hello.
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0: 0719255655 zvikanza itimbodi zvinonetsa isusu. 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From Simon Chopa Chimbetu. 0792556555. So I'm fan of HDK when it's in a travel. That's I'm a 2K. I just come through. I told no to Mimi Murugu Fambani Bizaripi and the Magamira Papi and the EPA Murugutino Pizza. As for throwback Thursday, Yamakura Muji Jamba Zugtogona Yamunota Shamazi. That's I'm a 2K trained and Nishimoto on a throwback at Thursday.
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0: At convenience point, 5 o'clock, and opening goes a manje. Come through upon a VHD, come in to our Ango Mazibi, the Tangakusa. Then we see the winner. Remember, if you just want to call MIS Board, really. 0773-514-103 or 0715-397-320 or just visit number 19 RG Mugabe Way Amuno Muzi Shavani. As for now, I'm waiting for a call. You're my 2K. I told you to one which Gwina area, one of Mirizana in the Elders League because of a Daravati Tipe Chopa Chimbetu. I can on the Marirangwe. Then I'm a 2K. Come through. Yeah, FM, hello.
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0: Maso Pachimbetu, Akanonzi Marirangwe. Then I'm a 2K. Come through. Yeah, FM, hello.
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0: Aywa, thank you so much. 0792556555 zvikanzitipe gafa nevafana vechidiki and aiti ndikasvika 25. 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

0: So we're going to win and develop. 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Fun of which league can we turn to our? 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Thank you so much. 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Andrew Famba nema 2K, 25 ipa hapo. This is Lindsay, straight out at Council Park. A call online ya FM, hello.
1: Mabadara, jida mkanya, ziri
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0: 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Where could be go MIS and don't go MIS? It's number 19 RG Mugabe. Just opposite Bata. Another call online, yeah, FM hello. Oh. Yeah, FM hello. Ah, yeah, FM hello.
2: Masira
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0: 0792 555 is Ganzewa, Magafa Gambo Kula Dana, Rufamba Nashimbetu. Hashtag MIS Bo, drilling Daniel Farkas, and Dinonzi Tadio Nashi, and Rukbata and Rukmakwasha, and Rukfamba Zango, never fan of HDK Winky D, 25 Yakabatwa. Margaret, straight out of Council Park. As you say, Daniel Farkas, and Rukfamba Nema 2K, hashtag MIS. Wondo zia zino kuna utanga, nungu na shaswa bakupi. Zuri say danger, Farkas, Zuku Tobi Dare, hashtag MIS, and Rufamba never dara, dara, chimbetu, apes and go mapo, amupe sando zake. And I'm gonna one last call and open up for Risa Saruzo. One last caller. Let's move Vatao Narukinda Nichimuti. And I'm gonna chair and are one last caller. 0719 255 655. Yeah, FM hello. Yeah, FM hello. We lost this one. So it's exactly 5:30 right here on Yeah FM. I remember this is probably about to net, not MIS ball drilling. On what about 0719 0715 397 320 or 0773 514 103 0773 514 103. And you got the Jesse Zongada as an Ungota or Pam Soropeku Drilla Ball, Kupapago Saita, Kupago Drilla, Pistola Bow, Rako Kurovira Kissing, could never have anima Vanima Bow, Utaja Budem Fura, Abango Pambuyakawira, Akarwa Kissing in Manema. Wano Pedro Zakare are kissing you, Papa. Congratulations at the Elders League. Andrea Chiguin, Andrea Inda Nechimuti. So, Mupa Mamanya, Darawango, Pa MIS Ball Drilling, Apa Office Yavo, just opposite Bata, next to the infamous Monotora Golf Chetiny, Papa. Classic song of the hour, Ganimbo Bata with Zinzarango.
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FM 91.8, 101.9, Bad Boy, Bad Boy Katero coming through with Eben Grooves, Eben Guava. And so we move, we groove, we vibe on this Parque Lola Throwback Thursday. I got a Sapatina, taking Zim Danzo to the world. Zim Danzo to the world. And then on the Arena Zita Rhythm by Major Terra. Not 3 months ago. And so this is the best. This is the most the one with most more views on YouTube. Papa, on this.

World. Have you ever heard of daycation? It's you having your dream holiday in a day. All this starting from as low as $12 for the whole day. Want to know how? 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

0: pulse of the dike. And now, the Great Dike News. Miners have a voice.
1: Coming to you from the Great Dike Center, this is your news on the hour read by Samantha Muringai. Zimbabwe is urging Chinese investors to shift from mineral extraction to value addition, manufacturing and skills development. Mines Minister Dr. Polite Kambamura said at the Zimbabwe-China Investment Symposium that success by volumes alone is over. Government now wants investment that builds industries, creates jobs, transfers technology and delivers lasting economic value.
2: I was talking at the Chamber of Mines weeks ago that I'm not worried much on volumes. We've dealt with the volumes, mineral volume challenge, millions of times for many years. We now look forward to value. Volume without value is meaningless. So I'd like to urge our investors to consider value under the country's beneficiary strategy. Government remains committed to supporting this important sector through formalization, access to government, but those are always open. We urge you to extend technical training to our people, skills and knowledge transfer. It's time we should move to build training facilities at our mines.
1: In other news, Delta Corporation says the continued stability of the Zimbabwe gold ZiG currency is creating a more predictable business environment, boosting investor confidence and supporting industrial growth. Speaking recently, Delta Finance Director Alex Makamure said currency stability is providing manufacturers with greater certainty to plan investment and expand production while strengthening Zimbabwe's industrialization agenda.
3: We do most of the value addition out of agriculture into the beverages that we sell. So it's an opportunity for players to highlight the importance of leaving our industrialization policy as Zimbabwe. And in that respect, we want to be a participant to show that you can be able to make a difference in the economy through the manufacturing sector.
1: Thirsty for water? We dig it. MIS Bore Drilling Company is your go-to crew for drilling, flashing, deepening and surveying basically. If it involves water underground, we've got you covered. Find us at Shop 19, Robert Mgabewe Shishavane, or call us at 073-514-103 or 0715-397-320. MIS Bore Drilling, we dig deep so you don't have to. In other news rather, Shekinah Glory Children's Home and Skills Training Center has expressed gratitude to the Minister of State for Provincial Affairs and Devolution for Midlands Owen Ngwe following a donation of food items and blankets to the institution. Speaking to YFM, the home's matron Susan Magama said the donation had brought relief to both caregivers and children, especially during the winter season.
4: Shekinah Glory Children's Home and STC, which is Skills Training Center, Dremetron Shekaina. 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
1: Concluding with regional and international news, a diplomatic row has erupted between South Africa and Ghana over a disputed death during anti-migrant protest. Ghana says 40-year-old Bashiru Isaac was shot dead and has lodged a protest. South African police deny it, saying they have no record of that murder and are instead probing the fatal shooting of 35-year-old Ghanaian Kwabena Bojan in a Nyanga barbershop extortion attack unrelated to protest. Ghana wants a full probe and safety guarantees as over 25,000 foreign nationals have left amid rising tensions. I'm Samantha Muringai and that's all for now. We'll have more for you in an hour. Stay with us, stay with the Pulse of Great Dike.
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5: 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It's the annual Great Dyke Awards. Then we bring the house down as thousands converge for the annual fest. Here, music, party, business mix and mingle as we celebrate the Ya FM birthday in style. 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Talk to us today and be part of our events. After all, it's your business that keeps growing and growing.

0: As dark as the coals of Wange, as vivacious as chrome fields of Mtorashanga, I shine like the gold of Shurugwi. I am as pristine as waters of Palawani, rich as the mines of Mimosa, Unke, and Zimplats. Hunted like lithium, in my despair, hopes and aspirations, I glitter as scenic as Boterekwa. I am a smart, energetic Afropolitan. I am a great Daika. And my home is...
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3: Ah! 11 minutes after 6 at Dzongwa. Welcome to your sporting update today on a Thursday. Jack Sparrow, are you good? It's exactly 12 after 6 now, and today, in your sporting update, you'll get to find out kuti chichikuitika mu PSL. Tange tichitaura na Chief Executive Officer we Premier Soccer League, ari Rodwell Tabe. So there were some questions regarding that issue, outcome ya disciplinary committee yakagarwa ichibva yapaswa ne PSL. So kana une any question regarding that issue, now is the time to be asking the man. Saka CEO of PSL, Rodwell Tabe, will be our guest tonight on your sporting update. We'll also get to talk about what is trending munau the World Cup. Chichirikumboitika kuma African countries. We are losing games at the final minute. What is going on? We'll get to talk that and much more. And of course, we'll get to talk about what also is trending in the Castle Lager Premier Soccer League. All that and much more on your sporting hour today. On a Thursday.
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0: Nawa.
1: No, thank you very much, Albert. It's always a pleasure to be on YFM. It's been a while, but being back on the pulse of the great Dyke is such a pleasure. And greetings to all our listeners, and I hope you're having the best of times.
0: Thank you so much. Tabe, let's just start from the top. The question is, the judgment, the Hard Rock versus Dynamo's judgment given out, or it was we received the judgment these past few days, and the verdict, many were for it, many were against it. But as PSL, how did you receive the judgment? And in terms of the continuation of the game that is going to start from the 74th or 78th minute, what is the modalities vis-a-vis that?
1: Yeah, you know, we have all stakeholders. The first protocol is we need to respect the independence of the judiciary. The PSL is also a party to such an agreement. We respect the decisions of the disciplinary committee, although sometimes we may agree with the decisions, sometimes we may not agree with the decisions, but the PSL disciplinary committee is an independent committee, and its independence is very important to any football league, because it ensures that the committee makes decisions freely and fairly without interference, even from the secretariat, the board, or even its members. Which is why the PSL is also in the process of deeply studying the contents of the judgment to ascertain whether our own prosecution team has satisfactorily performed its duties. Now, moving forward to the contents of the judgment, and in particular the question you are referring to in terms of the match that has been ordered to continue from the minute in which it stopped, we have issued a circular today to the clubs clarifying the positional protocols that will be followed in implementing the playing of this match. So the first thing that I must point out, Obed, that many people are not aware of, is that these protocols that we have spelled out today, which I'll go through maybe in summary, are not an imagination of the secretariat or a formulation of the secretariat. These are standing order regulations that we have. These are guidelines that are already formulated in the board resolutions concerning abandoned matches. So we have not sat down and entirely said, oh, what are we going to do in this match? We've simply gone on to the regulations. We've simply critiqued the precedent board regarding such completed matches. Remember, we wanted an abandoned match at Ascot, which was continued twice. One was a goalpost incident. The other one was a waterlogged pitch. So such guidelines are also considered when it comes to situations of this kind. So it's not something that the secretariat has thought about it, because I see a lot of people are saying, if at all we have reservations about the protocols themselves, then what it means is these are existing regulations. They become a policy issue, which, if they have to be changed, must involve the board or the emergency committee. The secretariat simply implements. Now, going to parts of the completion of the abandoned match that I would like to clarify for the public, it has been clearly stated that the match has to resume at the minute at which it was interrupted. So the match will not be played in its entirety. It has to resume with the same scoreline, with the same players, with the same player cautions, with the same match officials as listed on the team sheet. So in cases, for example, where a player has moved on to another club, or where a technical official has moved, what it means is, in the case of a player, the team is permitted to immediately make a substitution in respect of that player who's absent or who's injured. That is if the team has valid substitutions. If the team has already used all these substitutions, then the laws of the team are very, very clear on that. I wouldn't want to be teaching people on the laws of the game. I think people know and have read about them. What happens if you have no substitutions and you are missing a player? That is very, very clear. I think the match officials will be able to handle that. So that is what it is. I've heard many insinuations from many football fans, and I understand their concerns. But remember, as we issue some of these guidelines, the summary aspect is what is issued. The teams themselves know the full

0: details. The fans are aware in some instances, but misinterpretation should not be the order of the day. People should, appreciate the fact that these guidelines are what are found in the regulations and are not something that we have sat down today and thought, okay, something new. So I hope we may be able to conclude this game in the true spirit of fair play. And as such, I think this is just the summary surrounding the match that is to be completed in terms of the disciplinary judgment.
1: Yeah, and Dabuti, I can refresh you. Iwe okatere rapano, great deck okatere rangua, pane ma games mavire, I was cited na Rodro Tabe. 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Unfortunately, Tabe anga chipotaura kuti phone yake inenge isisina moto. I'm so sorry, Forbes.
2: Yeah, abva baya. Usati mapedza.
1: Yeah, unfortunately, anga chichema chima. Sorry. I was just and actually I wanted to refresh people because vanhu vanokanganwa ka let us try him maybe but because at the end of the day, Forbes, tinofanira nge tine ma presidents ataura kuti ma presidents acho ndi api.
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1: Hello, Tabe?
2: Back on the line.
0: Now, so I think we can just continue and wrap up with maybe another question or two.
1: All right, the other question now, Tave, is Mtambo uyu urukoso tambe rwako Baobab Stadium. Why Baobab Stadium? Tunautu wanazive kuti say Tashara Baobab Stadium.
0: The ruling in itself was clear to say the match is to be played in a neutral venue. But it was also specific to say under the guidelines and protocols and directives of the PSL. So in selecting Baobab Stadium, the essence was to try and find a balanced scale, one in terms of traveling distance for both teams. It can never be equal. It can never be equal. But there is what we deem to be a fair, proportionate representation of the traveling distance. So that was taken into cognizance, but that was not only the basis. Remember, if we were to play any abandoned match, we had to seek authority from the stadium owners. And the Baobab Stadium, I must thank and guess the Platinum Stars Football Club. They've been cooperative. They've allowed us to play this match at the stadium. I'm not saying other stadiums said no, but I'm saying these are the factors that are considered when, you know, trying to select a neutral venue. It's not always to say the nearest or to say the best or the most beautiful. It's about one, convenience for both teams where possible, number two, whether we are accepted to play there. So we are thankful very much for that.
1: And my final question, Tave, is many people would want to say, but the other issue is on the match where Dynamos were supposed to have played Tel 1 at Ascot Stadium. Unfortunately, the water was the pitch was waterlogged. This one, they could say, well, this was more of a force majeure. It was beyond everyone's capabilities of stopping that. And in terms of the goalpost collapsing, it was also more of a force majeure. It was beyond everyone's reasoning. But in terms of this one, it was perpetuated by a certain individuals in terms of the Highlanders. In fact, in terms of the Hard Rock versus that is Dynamos case. How different are these cases, and what is your final word to all those who are listening now?
0: So you have rightly put it across, Obed. The difference between these cases is that two of the cases involve force majeure. So when I gave them as examples, I was not giving examples to align them to the current case. No, the current case is an abandoned match where both parties have been found guilty of causing the abandonment. What I was actually referring to was that we have standing protocols that govern the completion of matches. So in the case of a force majeure, it's a match that needs to be completed, the remaining matches. So it was just an example, but not necessarily to mean this case is the same as force majeure cases. So that's the clarity I want to put across. I was just speaking across that the protocols that apply or are written down for force majeure apply in this instance, because it is now also a continuation. The match ended abruptly due to the reasons that were stated within the judgment, and we know the verdict. I wouldn't want to go over it. But as I wrap up, Obed, we obviously always focus on some things that are not beautiful in our soccer, but this is an opportunity for me to be able to thank you guys, to be able to thank the hundreds of thousands of supporters of Zimbabwe who have continued to throw our stadium and cheer on the beautiful game. You know, our attendances this year at this period are currently on a 15% rise, and we have millions of viewers across our social engagement platforms that are continuing to keep the brand alive. We understand that this match being played behind closed doors will obviously affect all the stakeholders, but we urge our stakeholders to have patience. The league is still in contention. We encourage you to keep coming to the stadium to enjoy the beautiful game. And for those who are at home, for those who are at our stadium, we urge you to continue enjoying the beautiful game whilst obviously drinking your favorite beer, Paso Lager.
1: That's my favorite. That's my favorite. Tabe, thank you so much. Enjoy what is left of your day. God bless.
0: Thank you, Obed. It's been a pleasure as always. Thank you.
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4: 28 minutes before we hit 7 o'clock. About the Palace of the Great Duck. World Cup is in action and African countries are falling out, right? Disappointed over DRC. You know what? I really thought they could make it. Harry Kane and other ideas. The first goal, maybe the defense left, but that second goal, Harry Kane, ha, even Ephraim Chawande, it was a classic gunman of a score, you know. Hell, holding back four defenders, opening space, you could shoot, and short Rashoka rattled the top of the net. However, Jack Sparrow, your thoughts on African countries falling at the 90th minute? We saw Senegal yesterday leading by 2-0 near Belgium. They had almost crossed the line in 86 minutes, and in the last 12 minutes, they just conceded 2 goals. What could be your take on African teams failing at the last hurdle?
5: And then the problem, young folks, Iripama coaches, I got his my coaches, especially if I were to look at Senegal. Coach Wabo, Nika Mabo, problem, Iripom Nama coaches, Ningi Ari Munika Medu, Todd Zitsoa Kutkarat can get a car winner, Tofana can get manager game with Shiwa, Kanachita say. But remember, Chunchunetica World Cup, my minutes are accounted for, and got you with zero. So game management in Diatuno Rasika is also Sema teams of Africa. I am positive, Kuti, Nyandia game management. And sakaona umwe wamaplayers echikwata chesenegal ati ndandina zvakawanda zvandoda kutaura asi chiblame yangu ndinototi technical bench redu kana rikaramba ririro riripo ini handichadi kuramba nichitambira team pari zvino ndombomira. So it means that the issue is to do with how we manage games. We think kuti we have killed the game as a contest, but not knowing those finer details zemkumanage a game. How do you manage the game? You keep possession of the ball. And where do you keep the possession of the ball? You don't keep the possession of the ball urum area menu. You put it kumberi, motamba naro ikokoko. And remember, play those murukuma wide areas. Kuti kana mukatoregwa rinovharabuda panze. And my restarts ekutanga rima throw in, it's a 50-50, Forbes.
4: So you're saying, Kuti, technically we are not yet there.
5: We are not yet there,
4: Forbes. Do you think perhaps the question of character? Could maybe we fail to find that character to grind out results and see games out?
5: Forbes.
4: Look, we've seen it, DRC, we've seen, you know, African countries like Rwanda, Kundikana. And you know what, Agus could borrow us going to Tamba. We're not going to Tamba, but last minute, I'll change you really take off.
5: It's how Forbes and Donald Tower foot and Gakupa good example. Yeah, Chikwata Che DRC, you know, one Pisak, Bakambo Tambra Manchester United.
4: Yeah,
5: and I'm sure he's now playing for West Ham. And he's a professional player, he knows what it means. And those few minutes of the game. Remember, Munakambo Tambra Chikwata Chinonzi Manchester United knows Jaitwa na say Alex Ferguson. Alex Ferguson, why winner the final minutes of the game? Because Ipa Papa, Muninge Mati Tachitora Tachi winner. Technically, the question that is you should be asking me, Forbes, dear Kuti, why is it that at this school implement those and that it's coaching department, Forbes?
4: Jack Sparrow blaming it on African coaches, but DRC, does DRC have an African coach? I doubt it. Yeah,
5: but the mentality within the players, the players, Vakawanda Vacho Vaitambira, my players, Acho Mamwe, and Tambira Kuom. And then, we call them a players. You walk out and a temporary comb, which are an engaged one sack down. Tarasa is
4: what about Senegal? Senegal, they're my international players.
5: But the coach, those are going to coach watching blame. Problem, irip and guys, slow down the game, slow down the game. And then, at the end of the day, Forbes, it's imagine Senegal, they were leading by 2-0. Correct?
4: Yeah.
5: So, you know, Tongokura Kizakuti, it's perseverance and sometimes it's about how we manage a game, not wasting time.
4: 0719255655. Are failing to even Lima game, Ashwakama winner, but last 20 15 minutes of the game, like a deck of cards, the African teams just crumble. Yeah, Lima support. 0719255655. Tora Nene na Jack Sparrow right here on your sporting update. Yeah, FM, hi. Saka murikuti ma African teams are na physique in asi physical enough to play for 90 minutes in a high intensity game. Interesting. Kwa hivyo wana England, kama unatama mu internet.
6: Basi ya ila wana kwa nesa kikeza.
4: Okay.
5: I don't buy that one.
4: Taking more of your calls, FMI.
6: Hey,
4: Indiri Bo, are you saying my mix?
6: I'm
4: Mangiana, but you're not. Mangiana, you're not. You're not. You're not. You're not. You're not. You're not. You're not. You're not. You're not. You're not. You're not. You're not. You're not. You're not. You're not. You're not. You're not. You're not. You're not. You're not. You're not. You're not. You're not. You're not. You're not. You're not. You're not. You're not. You're not. You're not. You're not. You're not. You're not. You're not. You're not. You're not. You're not. You're not. You're not. You're not. You're not. You're not. You're not. You're not. You're not. You're not. You're not. You're not. You're not. You're not. You're not. You're not. You're not. You're not. You're not. You're not. You're not. You're not. You're not. You're not. You're not. You're not. You're not. You're not. You're not. You're not. You're not. You're not. You're not. You're not. You're not. You're not. You're not. You're not. You're not. You're not. You're not. You're not. You're not. You're not. You're not. You're not. You're not. You're not. You're not. You're not. You're not. You're not. You're gebrapera nai
6: ndomudira maoko ataura chokwadi
4: kuti
5: ngezvo mangena anozi iwe
6: kuti chokwadi
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0: Mana kind of win, and the Buddha show your chin. 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
1: Mama Gera, thank you so much for coming.
0: Ah, the Buddha and the Fobs, you said,
1: of the Great Dike 0719255.
0: No, thank you, but Jack Sparrow.
1: That's my mic. All right, in my Great Dikers. Yeah, to go to the African teams. Talk to Pets, I'm a game. Talk to Gumbuwa. Talk to Lona.
0: Hey, unorasa mwambi wa kushika padanga.
1: Yeah, FM, did he say? Itakwira, kuma African team, tukurasha mwambi wa kushika padanga. Chichurubiti.
2: Kani kwa mchawara master dami, kira kukura, kibu analyze, mchawara mbu isa ukunini,
1: Yeah.
2: Achawara kati, kisi African football, anjiga. Kini samba kororismanya.
1: The
0: problem by now, so Forbes, remember this is now my team said that one day it's a blend and of my European players and then I stamp my nationals, Munika, Imo, Kanaku, Derasi, Kanaku Senegal, and it but was no Sangan and the Vashom, Vashi, Vamunom, Sakakova blend, and also remember Forbes, upon a time in Enge Iripo, Yokutivan, Vave, more of a system. Sakas Ripon, Shokutu, Vakawanda, Vedvan, Gatino, Zira system, Eku, Europe, Van Kwanasangi, Vashitamba, Vakadaro, Saka, at the end of the day, those Sakawana, maybe Shunjandofung Zira, my team Zakatasana, South Africa. Vane mkana wakakura because vane yavano tushusha in piano type of play. Yavane kivachitoti is more associated in South Africa.
1: Yeah, but it got them nowhere.
0: Yeah, it got them nowhere. It got them nowhere because nyayeri ipo ndiye kuti.
1: It's okay. Take him off your calls. The FM, what did he say? I'm good. That is it, Mamit.
0: Ndishiva anga kwa.
1: Ndishiva anga kwa. Thank you so much for coming through on the Pulse of the Great Dike. It's exactly 6:43. Let's just get to find out, Kuti, in terms of results of all games played. Akamira say Aisha coming through to give us that update.
3: Yesterday's matches, Belgium versus Senegal 3-2 in favor of Belgium, USA versus Bosnia 2-0 in favor of USA, England versus DR Congo 2-1 in favor of England, Mexico versus Ecuador 2-0, France versus Sweden 3-0, Norway versus Ivory Coast it was a 2-1, Paraguay versus Germany it was a draw, Morocco versus Netherlands it was a draw once again. Reporting for Great Dike Sports, I'm Aisha Mbewe.

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3: My African team, my good World Cup match. Right, and Mabuda Arugita, who's going to have us go to Boraga? Tukubu died more or less the similar fashion. DRC and Zuro, they were leading for the greater part of the match. Like a Kwadaburwa, 2 goals in a space of just 5 minutes or so. We saw the same thing happening to Cote d'Ivoire, Megatamba, Norway. Halad taps in the ball in the 95th minute. But the Pens are Boraga, the time we're going to hold on. One of Winaguma penalties, they concede. Not only that, Senegal going out in the most painful of ways. They were leading by 2-0. Muma 9 minutes, 86 minutes, they conceded the goal. With the 90th minute, they conceded another goal. Yeah.
4: Paraguay no fananke iri yevanhu vatema yemu Africa ndimeka kuti izvi ninge zviri kuti Paraguay unogwaye unonga uchiri para vaidla makwai vachipara saka rakazokonwa kunyogwa zvakanaka ikoko kuna South America.
3: So, African team's problem yacho chi? Yeah, FM, hi, you should say, Dan Wang, what are
5: you talking about? Hello, Isaiah.
3: Hi, Isaiah, what's up, Isaiah?
5: I don't know what you're saying.
3: Mushe, you're going to be a baby. You're going to be a baby. You're going to be a baby. You're going to be a baby. What are you doing?
5: I'm going to be a baby. I'm going to be a baby. I'm going to be a baby.
4: What a conspiracy.
5: What
4: is that? What is that? What is that? What is that? What is
3: that?
4: What is that? What is that? What is that? What is
3: I'm going to try the boss of the Great Day FM since I'll get till 7 o'clock.
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3: 10 minutes sata shika kuna 7 o'clock. Eh, tonight Jakesparo wedu mnomo. Eh, mustudio host. Still on the World Cup. Let's get to find out kuna ma fixtures now. See, a World Cup pagamira say right. Aisha, coming through to give us those fixtures.
12: And here are the upcoming fixtures. Spain versus Austria. Portugal versus Croatia. We have Switzerland versus Algeria. Australia versus Egypt. Argentina versus Cape Verde. And lastly, Colombia versus Ghana. Reporting for Great Dike Sports, I am Aisha Mbewe.
3: Great, so Doma Miragaita, my fixtures added today. No African country playing, right?
4: Yeah, but this one is Argentina versus Cape Verde. And I hear kuti panenganga inotiaka sunga hurricane yeku Ghana. Pavakata 0-0 ne chikwata che Ghana. 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So ipapapa vanenge vachida hanzi kubheja makuchiona kuti ino ndiye mene here nganga, because there was this fortune teller aiva enzi Irene, I think you remember, pakaenda ne England ku France 98. Kanopa prediction kuti England inorova Argentina, asi Argentina ikazowina pa via penalty shootout.
3: Yeah,
4: and those need to go.
3: Yeah. So my fixtures for today, that is in terms of the World Cup. But what's happening to African teams? Come through with already soon. 0719255655. Yeah, FM, hi.
13: Hi,
3: Paul. What's the good one? What do you say?
4: My pony squash in PSL. Maponese was. Kutongoenda zvenyu kuchechi yemweya, but mapona. Zvidi mweya izvi.
3: Vazvuto. Ya, tikura sika pambisa ma African teams. So what I mean.
13: Bobzika. Ine inoti over confidence. Takarika. 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
3: Saka kuri kuti tinoneka tactic ma tactics akupedza magame.
4: Yeah, ndikubvumirana navo, because Dynamo senga karova manika Diamonds 2-1 mu 90 minutes. 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Hai vari right.
3: Apana zvaitika.
13: Kana mama. Bora usati kuvakashiwa.
4: Pa Capes United wakati tawana point.
3: Thank you so much.
13: Thank you.
3: Sharp. Thank you so much, Mr. Zibuto, for coming through. How many African teams are not remaining, James, for World Cup?
4: Yeah, there's still a lot because we're talking of Algeria. They're going to play against Switzerland. Ghana are going to play against Colombia. Then we have Cape Verde playing against Argentina. So there's still a lot to play for. But otherwise, the only team that has managed to progress is Morocco. Yeah.
3: Okay. 6 minutes before 7 o'clock. On 101.99.
4: I'm so afraid there's Egypt.
3: Egypt, right, yeah. So those are the remaining countries. Let's find out how many of them progress to the round of 16. 101.99 to 1.9, Dopa Tiri. And you're locked on to Great Tag's Finest.
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0: We now get to talk about what's happening in the Castle Lager Premier Soccer League. And guess what, Caps? Still trending.
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2: That's huge. That's
1: the pulse of the dike.
0: So, Farai Jere breathing fire and brimstone. Vavarotti smoke and thunder. Right, and emotions did boil over as Farai Jere launched a bizarre reaction after some Caps United legends publicly threw their support behind Wallace Magalane. So we get to unpack the latest twist in the Green Machine saga. Lolo, coming through to give us that update.
3: Omukashi bebeninga pamsoro pembiru dzivatambi dzakambotambira chikwata ichi idzo dziri kupikisana nekudzingwa kwakaita Wallace Magalane kuchikwata. 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
4: Especially the triangle game. And this last one, you wait for someone to come in the 90th minute. 90th minute, 9-0, you know that there's no time for the team to recover. Yeah? You give away such a goal. You give away such a goal. And they are saying we are in solidarity. What does that mean? What does that mean? From the legends of a team, of this great Caps United. No.
0: Yeah, saka pakashata similarly no way back for Wallace Magalane back into the Caps United fold. We now get to take a look up by still what's trending. But now the Castle Lager Premier Soccer League. It's yet another blockbuster weekend of Castle Lager Premier Soccer League action. Who gets to keep the title dream alive? Who will also slip into trouble? And where could the biggest upsets be? Let's get to find out an update. Kumbakuna Karen coming up next on the Pulse of the Grand Axe. So Karen coming through to give us that update.
5: Here are the Castle Lager Premier Soccer League match day 21 fixtures. 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Reporting for Great Expos, I'm Karen Swanda.
0: Wonderful, Karen. Thanks indeed for coming through. That does it for this segment. Yeah, your sporting hour proudly powered by Copy Spare Parts. So whenever you need to keep on the road, don't take out my spare parts and motor zago by the Copy Spare Part distributors, your proud sponsors of your sporting hour. 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
9: As dark as the coals of Wange. 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Rich as the mines of Mimosa, Unke, and Zimplatz. 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And my home is
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0: 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And if everyone emulates that then we don't have a problem with these domestic abuse issues kuti varume vangazonzi vakutadza kudi ku vakutadza kutaura kuti ndaabviswa nemukadzi. 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
2: Wonderful. Great Dyke, we saw Kachera. This is FM, the voice of the Great Dyke, and 91.8, 101.9. At Shingo, you come through by 0719255655. 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

0: So don't forget that this is Crime Watcher. 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Over to you again.
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1: 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Icho kwadi.
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1: 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In domestic violence again. Because that person, you are living with that person in the same house. Saka inenge ichitori domestic abuse isinga ite. 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Imagine, do you know kuti radio is a form of emotional abuse? Someone is knows that you are going through a certain rough patch, then anobva aridza song, you know, ineka kusotesa sort of. Chero mu family setup chaimo chaimo zvinoitika. 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You see, my emotional abuse you were. Then it went up economic abuse. Economic abuse zvekare ndo yatambotaura paipai. 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
0: Aiwa, thank you so much. 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So kune wese akakatenda, this is the post of the Bedtime at 91.8 101.9. 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Ndinakare.
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Amini. Support local and talent.

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0: Right.
1: Zvino zvisvike kuvanhu bozi. Music is the feeling, music is the healing.
0: You are right there. Bozi, nona pataka ndia chinhu cha inini at year first year last year ndasingafunga kuti chaka wana ma numbers. 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Ngakuti teacher about local art, ma local artists machinyo mangwe takazongoma pika randomly.
1: Yeah.
0: Yaba last minute but, guys let's pick in again and then one from us where also performer
1: yeah
0: but I think this time Chirgu Rowane approach different
1: all as good at this time I just go try my artist
0: artist are going to
1: boza rukuzi rukuzi ya
0: bakatogadzira ndakatonzwa ngwa chiti isusu session for second leg
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1: zvino kana
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0: Shamari.
1: Second king, Deezer. 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Ah, we are to Musia.
0: Skelele Magets, you mean? Skelele Magets, you know, because, you know, that previously, Clash on Air, Bakapa, when a footy married,
1: married,
0: Susu, Shueda Capera, 230,
1: right.
0: 115 plus $50 on top.
1: On top. So Shout out to Ninja Likwazi. Shout out to LP, which means Legend Paradise, Long Beat, and Gaza Land. Support Vakara Zayoyo, Vakamira. 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But now we are on another level. We are discussing a different story, like a time when my first days from kubva kuma 1 June 8 Yeah, man.
0: Vanozhinji vavasiri social kuti program ile ichabudirira.
1: Yeah, true.
0: Ne power ndakavana rari nevanhu. Ne love yevanhu nekuda kwe local. Local is big.
1: Shamwari. It was successful.
0: Very, very successful.
1: I like the energy.
0: Ukadwana chiti chachaka flop a chun chachaka flop a techitonye but
1: techitonye.
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1: Yeah, man.
0: Chun chaka buda.
1: Yeah, man.
0: And vakavuya. Ano sati ninja pa umbezu pa pa pa.
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1: yeah,
0: who is the monster the prodigy is the other person ari kupusha futi content izvi zvaitika ipapa pa ndona I posted a video. Is it on Monday? Is it Monday between Monday and Tuesday?
1: Yeah, man.
0: Daka unaraka click 2,800 something.
1: Yeah, man.
0: In a period of one day.
1: Yeah, man.
0: Plus that one anga kamera shini shonga lagdo shona.
1: Plus that one stream live. So kuti chiro anga wasi po waiti ona live.
0: Ipapo.
1: Those are doing footage ku Live Light podcast. Why is it?
0: Right.
1: Tutongo ti content ya digital ipapo tishi tongo ipa footi ko anu at the same time. Why is it?
0: Right.
1: So that you entertaining, entertainment, and education at the same time.
0: Why is it?
1: Yeah, man.
0: Those are doing garanti muda amazango. Kuti isusu patino epano, but it's not all about entertainment.
1: Yeah, man.
0: It's all about entertainment and education.
1: Yeah.
0: Saka tinofana kuwana ruzivo, tinofana kuwana muru kufara. Alright, my events are achaka tuandeo. So we are preparing for another clash. Ndozo watu vaka tanza kubatika vayi senda message. 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Who was the winner? Akatro number one, and number two, number three. Alright, 27 Cup Clash. Number one, yaka indana Ketis, Atomic Ketis. anova marwari mandava mukomana ndakagwena akaenda $200
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1: yeah yeah yeah yeah yeah ndo culture yechi
0: yemusic that's the culture of music
1: no hard feelings yeah true
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1: yeah man
0: no hard feelings in music. It's all about entertainment. So it's all we're going to do. Okay, now it's exactly 4:09. That's number one. I can't get this. Number two, it's Diza. Number three, yange na skelele magezi kura kuti Linux. 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Because my organizers, they're still running non-stop. 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
0: 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Okay, magole. 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
0: apa
1: of what it took
0: the worst part of it he was the person I told never na chiti aywa I'm not afraid of tripla I'm gonna smash him.
1: Yeah,
0: live on air, guys. I told an interview, cheated the Masonga again.
1: Yeah, man.
0: But to my surprise, on the day, Rashika, Triple and Angaripo.
1: Yeah, man.
0: Nesh Jenga Sangacha diary, if in phone, can I text message Jenga Sangas respond? No, you can see which monster we are tuned in indeed. Ghost Shando, Limelight TPO, My Day from Standing Master and CP3. Ndimi MC.
1: Ima.
0: Imi mpaloka wa mufaran.
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1: Oh,
0: MC. 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
1: It's always. 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Then MC Po. 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
0: Moda Burgos up in the Pananas.
1: Mr. Mandawa now.
0: Mr. Mandawa, eh, dina mbruda ipi ya chow from a lobe usti. Any, kandogo ndo kuchuzi rea inini.
1: Yeah, any from Mr. Mandawa.
0: Alright, you can see na easy, lulu mwuriku jigona say apu paya FM, apu one version. Chimodri zirea waskelele apu, DJ and manager, C-Dexi. Easy Lulu, kurise kona Easy Lulu. 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

0: This is Loka on one of the best tracks ever. 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
1: Yeah, man.
0: 20,000 views.
1: Pakashano.
0: Zuni zvinoda tisa. 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
1: Yeah, man.
0: But now he's sitting on 20k views. Very good trend. Play my day.
1: Oh, wana man. 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
0: Eh.
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0: Zvino promisa kuti isusi kune kuatri kuenda.
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0: Ndozvimwe zvinhu zvandafarira. 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Local music.

And that was Lobel's D featuring Just Kid Mad out of Berengwa. And Massive Tony featuring One God.

0: Ne Ballon d'Or, Ballon d'Or, Ballon d'Or.
1: Oh, what is she?
0: Hey, Baba.
1: Big shoot.
0: One of five, the power.
1: Yeah, man. I'm a one. Could big up the... Massive Done, big up Demo X.
0: Ah,
1: Edward Dede.
0: Ah, Pesati, come on, sing to CV. And you can go to Canada, singer, so you get to a monom.
1: Yeah.
0: Let's say you were singing the monos from Avagana, South Africa, maybe Angana 20 years at the Coco. Then he won't play at this song. Do you think you do not believe for Shabeta Mon?
1: International Anoram.
0: No, because that, yeah. Can I pass now? No, in Boshua, good. She is a dance in the ballot, but you have patwa.
1: I don't know that. I do go around.
0: Can I put that? This is Jamaican fillers.
1: Yeah, so,
0: nah, no one can do this here in the show. This is international feel.
1: Yeah, man.
0: Massive Don, a massive Don, triple massive, and Demo X.
1: Yeah, man.
0: Baba.
1: Big tune.
0: Irio Mbere.
1: Big tune. Irio Mbere.
0: I won't go. They won't go.
1: Don't move out.
0: Dada, you mean by a triple money on your father, which song?
2: Half a balance, you are for money more so. Mastery, triple and the other more, but then I'm with
0: the old man. Motto in bow foot. Asaka Murkuda could pin the pango man at triple did on.
2: I'm going to go to the house.
0: I was going to say, I know Vira, so good tea, and this is going to be a good praise among Batti. And if you go to Panamuna, I tell this song, I know Rambera and I'm moving to Mutawa to get a good tea, Mukumana, and Oguna Suzage. I want to note in the T1 Rambogat and Fenurunai. Oh, T-Man, that's T-Man on Arpa Islands. Alright. 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Zviri zvedance tine ballon. Power. Power.
1: Yeah, and it's a balloon. 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
0: Ah, so me any can make a power power kind
1: of in a vibe.
0: Ah, soon as I do fire rage or so. 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Do the sota go, Yanya could go bigger someone, but Munu can akata Zinu, Nemobuda. Triple Munu, Kuchi, Dunga, Makanya, so Munza, Musa, Triple,
1: yeah,
0: by Fangan and Clash, the power. ranga ai naro pa fukaurake munhu anobelieve muzvinhu zvaanoita. 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
1: 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Alright, tikatimbotora this caller. 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
0: Pane new test iri kunzi chiko. 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Good fellas pane inonzi ino specialize ne food and beverages menu. 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
0: but I'm
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0: proud of you guys. 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
0: 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Yeah. 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
0: Under Musu Atsoki, I think my registrations are chat one upper Musu Atsoki Entertainment.
1: All
0: right, did you not end as gross a team man in a contribution? I call the Gatins of Fungas Nevam. In that end as uncle.
3: Who is the master prodigy? TLN
0: 0719255615. Team Bones of Fungas and you get him room, but I say what these are. I said to have been up a second leg. Hello, PFM Radio.
4: Yes.
0: Maswera say. Dr. Nanu Murgubi.
4: Yes,
0: I'm not sure. That's why I'm here. I'm here. I'm here. I'm here. Oh, my cave. I'm here. I'm here. I'm here. I'm here. I'm here.
4: I'm
0: here. I'm here. I'm here. I'm here. I'm here. Don't I dare? Did you tell me?
4: Ah, Marega,
0: ask Kagus wait a bit on freestyle session.
4: Ah,
0: but design. Any people say I'm going to say competition, not competition to get an Saturday. Tamira, I'm so 26 seconds. I don't know what in my fans are going to support a car. I did them so 27. 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
0: Akatevera kavanda. That's why my team, Mimi, Indonda. I want to know that my mama came for the 97 number. Zay, you don't have to move up and back to the team was often what the Linux is killing ever gets all right in the chat. Don't to me, Mosuno, you are eating Mama Mike if I was but can I go and I watch a hotel or 12 with you? All right. Hey, I don't know, Mama Mike, if you never do, but you can never kind of HM. All right, in general, Motors, I'm going to meet there anytime soon. That end of my mom.
2: 07127 MC Manzo.
0: Diza.
2: Akoma.
0: All right, MC.
5: Yeah man.
0: Ndoda kuti nasimwe munyatso clarify. Ndoda kumbo tama predictions. Yeah.

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0: 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Alright. Ipapo ndapo umesa pa masters edu aya akagwina musuno.
1: Yeah man.
0: Murufunga kuti ndiani achaone kufuta ari top 3.
1: Yeah, this of course Anza is in Donda na Mike. Saka this is likely kuwa mom top 3. Inwe line up and singa Josia zwangu but skelele yeah is likely to be in top 3.
0: Oh, what about Tomara the
1: Tommy Kettes? Yeah, but kana aka ita shida manje kuti aka promise avani zvino handiti.
0: Yeah.
1: Yeah, but she's so under Munyika Mukurama. But you want to know, fulfill a promise, and
0: especially for radio.
1: Yes,
0: even to Tolango, I can commit.
1: I don't mean it. I don't want to make it just upon a time, but rock to phone.
0: You see, this same scenario between the last show you do between
1: triple and what was what he had to go for the.
0: Yeah, I sukata. So, alright, isusu tofana kudi iko MC. I think it tofana batsira na simala mlaita si concerning the issue kuti ma artist anazo promise avano shusha sika kwansi kufufila.
1: Elina, what I think is ndizo kuti kana munhu anditi akati ari kuita show pa Limelight podcast anditi kana ari artist professional inotangira kutakatodaya anditi. 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Before time yashadi.
0: Yasvika.
1: Yeah, man.
0: Kani pakuti musu achota kufona wasifona isikubatika.
1: Yeah, man.
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0: 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Yeah, support local, support vana vekwenyu. 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
0: wow saka waona ma elder achiita zvinhu kati I wanna be like title the teacher
1: ndo akatondi inspire time game.
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0: Who is founder?
1: Founder former tongati Skywalker.
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1: 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Akadzoka nawo ari Konzi Records.
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1: Yeah man.
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0: Oh.
1: Yeah man.
0: I can't wait. 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
0: shout out to you. And those sponsor one munaka sacrifice out Iowa. Inini, I don't think you could see Mariangui, a person of my youth, Maria Kawanda Society. 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
1: Yeah, man. 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
0: I think I tell you, I'm going to go to Bavunzo to no baby. I'm going to the location. No, Mira, anyway. Eh, what support? Oh, supporter, Basarongo Chita, Iowa. 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You know, onona my friends, I say, and Funganda Pane, Okamazo, manager Katava Chitaura Piper.
1: Yaman,
0: last interview, Takata on ye. Bakat, Iowa, Chumachinja, don't out to Muranga and Deshuchi. Pane Van, one Fanaku Pua, Maro Avo.
1: Yaman,
0: Vachilva Penu.
1: Yeah.
0: Vanu Babokonia to Stasa, and you of Miran Abofoot. Nokuti, all right, do not hang any manager. Name MC.
1: Yeah,
0: man. I'm going to get a job.
1: That's the one.
0: I'm going to get a job. Kumunagatisa elder muso.
1: Kunevano anopa.
0: Because of the love you yeah. Na yo yeah. Ne local art, true, local true. Music.
1: Yeah.
0: Muno kuti, and that tangram da bufunza, don't find a bufunza about this 2024, is it 2024? Muno akakwansa kubudisa mari. In his own expenses.
1: Yeah,
0: kutakura mayuti to national level. Kugomba cup clash.
1: Yeah.
0: The legs of ana CB3 ndo pakatanga kuwa flourish. Ndufunga munu waka wane kwa achitatsura anza na chigudo gudo. 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Is it chigudo? This one. It's by the name of anza ni
1: Chigogodera.
0: Chigogodera. Right. Anzi ji yane mani. Is it fireman? I just didn't remember the chance by the time.
1: Yeah, man.
0: And akatsatura ye chigogodera. Wana chigogodera. Bashipetwa. CB3 managed to reach my quarterfinals.
1: Yeah, man.
0: From here, deep down, you know, I say, and na kana one day, I go to the governor elder most watch it. And you come around, Marie, couldn't win binga. I can see Adam, my mother, but I could in this sponsor my roots. I can't see Quinda Kumsoro.
1: Why is it?
0: By using his own power, Vaga Kansa Quita, I say, transport, food, accommodation, whatever.
1: Whatever.
0: A number, not 10, 12.
1: Yeah, man.
0: Even I got a crook soon, the motor drink. True, is it true?
1: Yeah, true. Ah, give thanks. Big up, El Damoso.
0: Hey, I told you about my cadet over El Damoso. Ne Simbaramina Roro, ne love Yamina in music industry.
1: One of
0: my machitis from Zirakunyangi is to teach Funga with the Nengesh Aguma. That's one of my main Nesu.
1: Bosunona Wizzy, Janga and Nisha go to honor function at Geta Paninja. Ninja e club band. I got to marry and it. But Takabatana.
0: Shamari.
1: Andona. Bose ya tetea sunu zingani. Bate. Teti Legend Paradise.
0: Uh-huh.
1: Musu Arts. Uh-huh. Ninja Ligwa.
0: Mm-hmm.
1: Run Beat.
0: Uh-huh.
1: Tisika kanga unefuti Aero Sounds.
0: There's a
1: Aero Sounds.
0: Aero Sounds.
1: Yeah, man.
0: And,
1: yeah.
0: And Gazaland.
1: Gazaland. Uh-huh. Kwa isi ya.
0: Mm-hmm.
1: Saka. 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
0: Uh-huh.
1: Chunisha tino ita. Shino wa successful.
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1: Yeah,
0: you know chunchuno namba chidzo sara kumashuri there are people
1: right
0: in great like here especially here in Shavani.
1: Yeah, man.
0: Vane commentary tukaiko kuti isusu amenu level nusa level kusi parisiro kupuwa na vanu.
1: Yeah, man.
0: Arisipo. Chini chatino fana kutema nacho ipawara chupuwa na vanu.
1: Yeah, man.
0: Let's say vanu wati you are the best.
1: Yeah, man.
0: You are the best for sure. Bosi vandorna
1: kiyo wano wakuudza.
0: Noti kuti I go chimeri go around ranchangu ni jimu zate. I'm the god, I'm the boss.
1: Like, Dirima Gates.
0: I don't want to name my names. I just could not name my names.
1: Yeah, man.
0: Isho. 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
1: Yeah, man.
0: Isho noti akutiti nambe tripa same level.
1: Yeah. Bosi nona music, so I know it. Music ine generation and it. 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
0: yes
1: it's only from 10 to 2 10 11 12 1 2 4 hours in a period of 4 hours you make $200
0: yeah man
1: it's a huge amount of money
0: yeah man
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0: yero wana na Godfather Temboman vana flavor Temboman nana Temboman pa ZFM
1: yeah, yeah.
0: Baba imagine kuti kuno ku FM takatanga ne pa period yo ma artists atukufila
1: Adeta yato paka manji D6.
0: They even are big, baba. 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
1: Iyo man.
0: Ando watemba zwangu. Inini ndino temba nabu. That's why I love local music.
1: Iyo man.
0: Baro pinza bazo.
1: Yeah, serious business.
0: Saka, and this is Sunday Matito and Chimdara. Sunday Bangaitachi. Change your Mugango.
1: Sunday, what am I? I was at limelight, you don't go promise my wine after my wine.
0: All right.
1: At Skumira, boys, it was about to say local music, Pachi.
0: Pamepu, Baba.
1: Saka, at Skumira, and I'm artist.
0: Yeah, Ipa Papa, and don't
1: know. At Skumira.
0: My artist is an offer of filler free.
1: Yeah, man. Munwe is an offer of one airplay.
0: Chokwadi jojo jo sawo mo group mo limelight group me I think my artist anfana u join me mom
1: yeah
0: then
1: yeah.
0: Tony sana my playlist my artist
1: local music
0: as long any content you know it's going to be no ayese kurudzira ma drugs
1: yeah man
0: ati kurudzira kuti akwa
1: stay away from
0: Lamba vauga
1: yeah
0: you say
1: yeah.
0: No to vauga
1: yeah because radio chiri chotero it's a community
0: radio pano mwana akura ninga katera baba
1: yeah
0: imagine
1: yeah.
0: Even mama wako achikunzwa chimba zvitserudzi
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0: Zvinobatika zvinhu zvinoterekana na wabereki guys.
1: Mature music, why is it?
0: Hypapo chokwadi.
1: Yeah man.
0: Limelight ndenyu so on Sunday tichange chitaura on groups ma groups eduka my status tichange chikuzivisa but expect the unexpected as always. Esuzo atitambe babasa ka. Basa ringado tamba neso. MC Mafado. That's Limelight. Limelight is a munwani. We are Limelighters. This angari bofuta chisupporter. So next Sunday, this coming Sunday, Atichi Peter Redu Chitanga Viki Nywani will be here from 8 o'clock to 12 o'clock. Nirishailu kwekwe utengeza ifule. 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Unotibata panamba dzinoti BIG means on 078. 0786714355 0786714355 the Porbata BIG meets can almost upon about the note 077 0777 1138 00 775 113 800 775 113 800 more we must support Daniel man that must go support my great I guess as soon as you take a trip baby buy Zimbabwe support local and in the support local if you support me and local for the guy Moya ma PA system.
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0: 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Inesun sesis and the taroma beggars. Big a combo, chops, my fries, whatever. Asaka, good fellas, you know, paracha mobile, mochila chikafu, my chips, whatever. You know, food, yes, baba. You know, but kapa number 0779-511-141. 779-511-141. That's good fellas. You know, kabate papungati, nukuda my chips in Russian. Nukuda bega, bega racho maora, baba. Hey, kukarejiga orregi. Asaka, ati support local, local ati. Ati usanga na futi mzuruguwa sinotevira ni Sunday, I'll be here live. MC Mafado will be there. Mati kudiko MC, ndako.
1: Yeah. Yeah. Izoka wizi.
0: Yeah.
1: It's a short notice, and it. Kana mfita kubata MC, ka. Munongo wabata pa ninja likuwa on a Friday, Saturday, wizi.
0: Alright.
1: Yeah, man, te tripe wapo pa ninja likuwa. Thursday, Friday, Saturday, Selector Goda, Selector Nelly, MC Mavado, Manager Tembi there.
0: Right.
1: You see, top security.
0: Top security, Baba Manji Mbanda kama wadaribu.
1: Yeah, man.
0: So, for entertainment, entertainment, you know, by weekend, tunafuna mbo refresher.
1: Chika, yeah, man, yeah, man. Ninja League number one.
0: Number one. Hapa noita, Baba.
1: Yeah, man.
0: Ndenda de, we have, wangundo soka, wangundo kwa stage, kwa kwa
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0: 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So, MC Mavado will be live from Thursday. Is it Thursday, Friday, and Saturday?
1: Yeah, man.
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Every time I always make a move, 100,000 liars have to stand up in a group. And every time I always say the truth, I'm a soldier, they attack.